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2: Highway 400 southbound is looking good from Coldwater and Moonstone to Barrie. Heavy slowdowns, though, at Duckworth that continue down to Tiffin Street. Delays again towards Highway 88 to Canal Road, but no issues to the GTA from there. Highway 11 to and from Aurelia looks good. Trouble-free on Highway 26 from Collingwood, 27 from Elmvale, and 92 from Wasaga. If you see a problem, let us know at 1-844-ROAD-JAM. I'm Anna Petridis. More traffic in minutes on 107.5 Cool FM.
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1: Looking good on Highway 400 southbound from Coldwater and Moonstone to Barrie, although still seeing those heavy slowdowns at Duckworth that continue down to Tiffin Street. Delays again towards Highway 88 to Canal Road, but no issues to the GTA from there. Highway 11 to and from Orillia looks good. Trouble free on Highway 26 from Collingwood, 27 from Elmvale, and 92 from Wasaga. If you see a problem, let us know at 1-844 Road Jam. I'm Anna Petritis. More traffic in minutes on 107.5 Cool FM.
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1: Highway 400 southbound is looking good from Coldwater and Moonstone, although still seeing those heavier slowdowns towards Duckworth that continue down to Tiffin Street and Barrie. Delays again approaching Highway 88 to Canal Road, but no issues with the GTA from there. Highway 11-2 and from Orillia looks good. Trouble-free on Highway 26 from Collingwood, 27 from Elmvale, and 92 from Wasaga. I'm Anna Petritis, here at Cottage Country Traffic on 107.5 Cool FM.
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0: On the road and spot a slowdown? Or witnessing some nasty weather? Snap a pic, if it's safe to do so, and share it with the Barry 360 text line, 705-797-1111.
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1: On Wednesday, I was driving and this woman was distraught on the side of the road with, you know, had her car open. Mm-hmm. And I said, what's going on? I pulled over. She goes, she just witnessed somebody who literally took their dog out of the car, really cute little dog, and left it and drove off. And so she picked up the dog and she put it in her car and she had like a blanket in the car for it and it was just sitting there all shaking. 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

0: 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Get the earliest and most consistent traffic reports with Barry 360 on 107.5 Cool FM.
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0: crashes to road closures. 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

Mr. 305 checking in for the remix. You know they had that 75 Street Brazil. Well, this year's gonna be called Gaiocho. Que hola, Gata, que hola, Omega. And this is how we gonna do it.

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0: is the kind of jury duty you don't want to get out of. 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

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You know, fun for the whole family, but sprinkled in with some jokes for the adults. 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

0: 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Dale and Charlie.
1: Hey, welcome to the start of another heat wave. It's going to be so hot.
0: How hot is it?
1: No doubt my bra will give up before lunch.
0: Yeah.
1: Oh, good God. It's going to be gross today. Tomorrow's going to be the worst.
0: Yep.
1: So just be ready for that.
0: Yep.
1: And Godspeed.
0: Godspeed.
1: Oh, yeah.
0: Yeah.
1: Nobody's complaining, though.
0: Well, we might complain a little bit. It's going to be that hot. It is. It's going to feel like close to 40 today. Tomorrow, into the 40s is what it's going to feel like. So that's dangerous.
1: Yeah, it is. And again, you know, you have to look out for other people, make sure everybody's okay.
0: Yep.
1: Do not bring the dogs.
0: No.
1: Cats. I was open air Dunlop. Okay, we were down there on Saturday.
0: Yeah.
1: And there was a girl with her boyfriend or whatever, you know, like cute, late 20s couple.
0: Yeah.
1: And she's got this knapsack, but it's on the front of her with her cat in it. She's walking around. Like,
0: really?
1: It was like a little cat carrier with like his little, you know. Like,
0: are you kidding?
1: Mesh. Like, and then she opened it up and the cat's just sitting there just walking. It's like the baby Bjorns, but for cats.
0: Come on, Mr. Whiskers. We're going downtown.
1: Let's go to the Butter Tart Festival. Mr. Whiskers likes butter tarts. Good. Anyway, it was busy downtown.
0: It was packed.
1: Mr. Whiskers and all. So, anyway, leave Mr. Whiskers home today.
0: Okay?
1: All right.
0: Okay. Cool FM traffic details. MJ's melted, so Charlie's got to look after.
1: Oh, that's right. She has.
0: She's got to look after.
1: She's away this week. Okay. So, looking at most of our area routes, the 400, for the most part, is in good shape. I think there was some overnight construction through 89, and that's when it is. It doesn't look like it's causing any problems just yet. Just keep that in mind as you might go down there. It looks like there is a problem, though, on Highway 9. So if you're going Highway 9 and you are going... So you're getting off of Highway 9, you're making a right. Is that west?
0: That is west.
1: Okay, good. So Highway 9 just west of the 427 there. It looks like there's a little bit of problem.
0: Construction
1: and a crash.
0: And a crash.
1: By 11th concession. So that's something to look out for. 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

0: 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We got Dan Blakely coming up at 5:30. 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
1: Yep.
0: Hot today.
1: It's going to be hot today and even hotter tomorrow. So we have that that warning, that yellow one. Yellow, then
0: so yellow,
1: orange.
0: Yellow, then orange, then red.
1: So we're in yellow right now. So yeah. 32 is the high today. UV index at 38.
0: Mm-hmm. Yeah.
1: No, sorry. Humidex at 38.
0: Yeah, UV index at 38.
1: UV index at 8. Because if it was at 38.
0: You'd fry like a piece of bacon.
1: We'd be dead. Just, that's just the way. Even overnight, if you don't have air, it is going to be very hot and uncomfortable through the overnight as well.
0: Yeah.
1: Tomorrow, just nothing but sun again and 35. So like wicked hot the next couple of days.
0: Wicked
1: hot. That's it.
0: All right.
1: That's it.
0: Okay. Here's Bruno Mars now on Cool FM.

0: TLC, No Scrubs on 107.5 Cool FM. 529, Dale and Charlie. Oh, it's going to be hot today. Wow, feeling close to 40 later on. We do have a yellow heat warning in effect. 15 right now, though. But yeah, it's going to be a scorcher for a couple of days. Let's get a look at traffic details, and Charlie's got them.
1: So far, so good. If you're coming down Highway 11 or 400 to the split, 400 through Barrie looks to be okay. Just looking at a little bit of a slowdown as you passed Highway 9 on the 400. Looks just like a little bit of volume. And on Highway 9, just westbound, it looks like there is still a little bit of construction. So that's causing a bit of a delay. No problems on the 404. Just having a look. Everything looks good so far. 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
2: Good morning. Here's what Barrie's talking about. Cranking up the heat again. Heat warning in place for Barrie, Simcoe County, Muskoka, and the GTA. Highs into the 30s. Humidex in the upper 30s or 40s. Could last into Thursday morning. Price of oil up this morning. Shares on Asian markets are down after the U.S. carried out more airstrikes on Iran over an attack on a container ship in the Strait of Hormuz. Iran retaliated by targeting countries across the Middle East. As for Iranian threats to assassinate him, U.S. President Trump says he has left standing orders for the U.S. military to destroy Iran at levels never seen before if Tehran follows through on the threat, but that would be a decision for Vice President Vance to make after he assumed the presidency. Fire at a beer hall in Bangkok has left at least 27 people dead, injured dozens of others, cause yet to be determined. The controversial Samuel D. Champlain statue sitting in storage in Orillia could get a second life in Quebec. Several municipalities, including Champlain and Lévis, have offered to take the nearly 4-meter-tall bronze monument. The statue was removed from a park in 2017 because of concerns over its colonial imagery. Orillia Council is still debating its future. Actor Sam Neill, best known for his role as paleontologist Alan Grant in Jurassic Park, has died. Family says his death was sudden and unexpected. He had been diagnosed with a rare type of non-Hodgkin lymphoma in 2023. Neil was 78. If it's news to you, maybe news to us too, text us at 705-797-1111. Jays entered the All-Star break with a 5-4 loss to the Padres. They have 45 wins and 51 losses. The Jays' Dylan Cease will get the start for the American League at tomorrow night's All-Star game. Toronto Tempo held off a late-game surge by New York Liberty for a 93-91 victory in women's basketball. The win snapped a 4-game losing streak for the Tempo. Rough Riders tamed the Ticats 38-7 in the CFL. Italy's Yannick Sinner won the men's title at Wimbledon. A toasty couple of days in store. The forecast in 30.
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2: Sunny to start, a mix of sun and clouds through the morning, high of 32, humidex near 38. Clear tonight, low just 22, sunny and hot tomorrow, high 34, humidex into the 40s. It's 16 in Barrie. For updates all day long, follow us on Blue Sky and X at Barrie360 or online at Barrie360.com.
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0: 107.5 Cool FM and Taylor Swift and I Knew It, I Knew You. It is 5:39. Dale and Charlie, it's Monday. It's going to be smoking hot later on today.
1: It's so hot.
0: How hot is it?
1: My fan and I are now in a very serious relationship. Yeah.
0: Okay. That kind of day, is it?
1: Yeah, that's good.
0: Yeah, it's just going to be super steamy, feeling close to 40 later on today with that humidity rolled in here. All right, Monday morning. Here's something for you to mull over.
1: There was a survey that found that a lot of people, like 60% of people when watching videos, social media videos, they watch oddly satisfying videos. Okay. And we're talking a lot of hours, just over 3 hours per week, which works out to like 156 hours annually, okay, of weird videos.
0: Okay.
1: I'm talking about pimple popping.
0: Oh, yes, that's oddly satisfying.
1: Right?
0: I find we always want...
1: Crushing things, like breaking things.
0: We always find these videos where people are doing what we'd like to do.
1: Yeah, maybe that's what it is. Also, power washing videos. There is nothing more satisfying...
0: Power washing.
1: Yes, then watching somebody clean a very filthy siding of a house or something to that.
0: Okay. Oh, look at the way he gets up right next to the soffit. Oh, that's it, baby.
1: That's right. You want to have a good time? But there is science behind this.
0: Of course.
1: And the reason is because we want to be satisfied ourselves. Mm-hmm. So there are other things that we find oddly satisfying in life. For example, putting paper through a shredder.
0: Yeah.
1: That's a good one, right?
0: Yeah.
1: A lot of people, like I used to do it, like biting your nails. Okay, that's, I think, more of a fidget thing.
0: Oh, that's not satisfying. That's got to be gross.
1: Well, again, it depends on...
0: No, I know. My sister used to do it. I used to say, oh my God, I can't believe you have any fingers left.
1: Yeah, popping bubble wrap.
0: Oh yeah, that's fun.
1: Mm-hmm.
0: Sure.
1: We get into grosser things, like...
0: getting back to popping pimples.
1: Well, that, and like blowing your nose.
0: That's satisfying?
1: Well, when you open the Kleenex and see what comes out of your nose, it is. What?
0: Nothing.
1: I'm just saying. I didn't make this up.
0: Okay, I know.
1: Okay.
0: Uh-huh.
1: Yeah, I don't know. Like people, what do you find... oddly satisfying.
0: I don't know. Oh, yeah. No, I'm not going to say that. Gets me back to watching videos.
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0: What I find satisfying is between me...
1: And your laptop.
0: And my laptop.
1: Got it.
0: Let's get a look and see how traffic's rolling. Charlie's swallowing things this week.
1: Nice drive this morning. If you're coming down from Cottage Country, Highway 11 looks to be in good shape. 400 split as well through Barry. Nothing. Just a little busy as you are southbound on the 400, just past Highway, just approaching now. Highway 9 as well as just past it. It's just volume and maybe just a little bit of construction still lingering out there. Haven't spotted any problems on the roads. Of course, you can always let us know at 844-ROAD-JAM. You can text us as well, which is more fun for me. 705-727-1075. I like getting texts. Okay, thank you. More traffic in minutes. 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
0: Now I'll admit, I wasn't always the first person to try something new when it comes to travel. But when we were planning our trip to Ireland, we decided to book a home on Airbnb. 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

0: Live, The Great Divide on 107.5 Cool FM, 10 to 6, Dale and Charlie. Looks like it's going to be a nice sunny day today.
1: Hot.
0: Steamy, feeling close to 40 later on today. Be prepared. Couple of really, really hot days with that yellow heat warning in effect.
1: It is going to be so hot.
0: How hot is it?
1: If anyone touches the thermostat, they're updating their will.
0: Okay. 727-1075 is always how you get us here at the Cool Studios, especially later on this morning when you hear the cue to call for Cool FM's Pick Your Prize contest. Oh, man. A lot of people. I'm telling you, when I was downtown, out there, people, everyone, they all want to talk about it.
1: Mm-hmm.
0: Are you seriously? Like, are you kidding? Like, a Disney family vacation? I go, yep. And they go, like, $10,000 for, like, cosmetic surgery? I go, yep.
1: Yep.
0: Bora Bora vacation? Yep.
1: Mm-hmm.
0: Gas for a year? Yep. All these great prizes, any one of them could be yours.
1: And this Thursday, something a little special.
0: Oh.
1: Okay. Yeah. Broadcasting live.
0: Yeah.
1: From Pino's Palette.
0: Pino's Palette.
1: Commerce Park Drive in Barrie, giving everyone a chance who stops by to qualify for a Pick Your Prize contest.
0: Entry.
1: Yeah, like
0: get you into the party.
1: So no purchase necessary. We just would like you to come by, have fun. I'm excited to have wine and paint.
0: You're going
1: to
0: be there five to eight.
1: I think so. Yeah, 5 to 8.
0: Yeah,
1: in the evening time.
0: Okay, all right. There you go. There's one extra chance to do it. So you'll be listening for the cue to call later on this morning. What are you working on for 6 o'clock for us, Dan?
2: We are in for a toasty couple of days. Tell you more. Top of the hour.
1: You know what I love?
0: What do you love?
1: About social media.
0: What's that?
1: That there are people that just sit online all day and think up crap. And this one, though, is legit crap.
0: In what way?
1: It makes you think like, yeah, that's right.
0: Okay.
1: The fact that hemorrhoids aren't called asteroids is a major missed opportunity for science, health, and the English language. Right?
0: You're right.
1: Well done, person on the internet. 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

0: FM and U2. It's 5:59. Dale and Charlie on your Monday morning. You get ready for some hot weather today. Oh, man. It's going to feel like it's close to 40 later on today with the Humidex. Right now, sitting at 15, but UV index is going to be quite high as well, so sunscreen on if you got to be outside. Try to stay hydrated. Try. Let's get a look and see what's going on with Cool FM traffic. 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Swish Maintenance, Brian Drive and Barry. Charlie's got the info.
1: Volume is building on the 400, just past 88 down through Highway 9. This is just typical for this time of day. If you're on the 404, haven't noticed any problems. Everything seems to be moving at the limit. Secondary routes, nothing going on, really. I mean, there is some construction through Highway 9 on the west side near 27. But just looking at 93, looks to be in good shape. And Highway 11 coming down through Cottage Country, also no problems. More traffic in a minute on Cool FM.
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2: Good morning. Here's what Barry's talking about. Another heat event. Heat warnings issued for Barry and Simcoe County, north into Muskoka, south to the GTA, and east into Haliburton and Kawartha Lakes. Temps in the 30s. Humidex could reach into the 40s. Expected to peak tomorrow, but may not break entirely until Thursday morning. Toronto CN Tower paid tribute last night to the victims of Saturday's shootings at the Salsa on St. Clair Festival, dimming its bright lights at the top of every hour. Two people were killed in what police say was a targeted shooting. Firearms have been recovered, but no arrests have been made. At least 27 people have been killed in a beer hall fire in Bangkok. Dozens injured, cause yet to be determined. The U.S. launched several more waves of attacks this morning on Iran over an Iranian attack on a container ship in the Strait of Hormuz. Iran striking back with attacks on countries across the Middle East. The future of Orillia's Samuel D. Champlain statue is attracting attention beyond Ontario. Municipalities in Quebec say they would welcome the historic bronze explorer statue, arguing Champlain remains an important figure in French-Canadian history. The monument has been at the center of controversy because of its association with colonial-era imagery. Despite roughly 30 inquiries, Orillia Mayor Don McIsaac says the statue is unlikely to leave storage anytime soon as debate over its future continues. The city recently raised the possibility of melting it down. Actor Sam Neill has died, best known for his role as paleontologist Alan Grant in Jurassic Park. He was 78. His family says his death was sudden and unexpected. Neill had been diagnosed with a rare type of non-Hodgkin lymphoma in 2023. The live-action Moana took top spot at the weekend box office, but it didn't make a big splash, taking in just $43 million across North America. News happens anywhere, anytime. When you see news in the making, text Barry 360 at 705-797-1111. Jays lost 5-4 to the Padres to end the first half of the season with a record of 45 wins and 51 losses. All-star break underway. The home run derby is tonight. The Jays' Dylan Cease will get the start for the American League at tomorrow night's all-star game. Toronto Tempo snapped a four-game losing streak with a 93-91 win over New York. The Rough Riders unraveled the Ticats 38-7 in the CFL. Italy's Yannick Sinner won the men's title at Wimbledon. Today's one-word weather, stifling. The forecast in 30.
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2: A mix of sun and clouds today, high 32, Humidex near 38, clear tonight, low down to 22, sunny, hotter tomorrow, high 34, Humidex into the 40s. 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

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When it's last call and they kick us out the door. It's getting kinda late, but the ladies want some more. Oh my, good Lord. Tell them drinks.

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0: stories like a month later?
1: Oh, yeah. Because, you know, a bad situation like always makes for a good story.
0: Right. Yeah. So unlike regular fun.
1: Yeah.
0: Where you're smiling the whole time.
1: Yeah.
0: Type 2 fun is the kind that has you kind of wondering, like, my God, like, whose idea was this? Like, why am I doing this?
1: Yeah.
0: That kind of thing.
1: Mm-hmm.
0: Okay. So some examples would be trying to assemble IKEA furniture without, like, ending a marriage.
1: Can't be done. There's actually, that's actually grounds right there. Screw missing or extra screw.
0: Yep.
1: Where does it go? I don't know. Screw me. Screw you. That was it.
0: Okay, here's one. I got one. Me and my bestie, like 2 years ago, we were walking our dogs in the Simcoe County forest.
1: Mm-hmm.
0: And we got lost.
1: Mm.
0: In the forest.
1: In the forest.
0: In the forest with the dogs. And we were tripping through muck and crap for like a solid hour and a half before we found like a road out. But we had to like beeline it through what could only be described as like the Texas Chainsaw Massacre house. And but again, now it's funny.
1: Now it's funny, but at the time.
0: Right. I thought I was going to die.
1: There was a guy chasing you with a leather face on.
0: And a chainsaw.
1: And a chainsaw.
0: And that wasn't funny.
1: We can laugh about it now, though.
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1: Oh, from the old, it seemed like a good idea at the time.
0: Right?
1: Alrighty, it's time to get a look and see what's going on with Cool FM traffic, and we get the details for BDO, because debt doesn't have to be a dead end. 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MJ's off, but Charlie's following things.
0: Just looking at some of our secondary routes, C92, that's 192 through Wasaga Beach. If you're leaving, is in pretty good shape. Really haven't spotted any problems. 26 looks to be okay as well this morning, going through Springwater. If you are coming down the extension on the 400, everything is fine. A little busy southbound 400, just approaching Highway 9. That's just your sort of typical volume. It says there's still a little bit of construction through that area. If you're there and can update, these do. It's 844 Road Jam. 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Other than that, it's a pretty good drive. 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

0: 107.5 Cool FM and the Weekend Blinding Lights. 621 with Dale and Charlie. That sun's going to be blinding shortly. Going to lead to a nice hot day today. It's going to feel close to 40 later on today with the humidity.
1: It is so hot.
0: How hot is it?
1: I don't glow anymore. I marinate.
0: Feel free to use these at work all day.
1: All day. Hey, I'm just going to keep coming up with them. Some are good, some are not.
0: Now, if you're going for a walk with your fluffy friend, this would be a good time to go.
1: Right now.
0: Right now is a good time to go. You being a dog owner, I don't know if you can relate to this.
1: Okay.
0: But I found this, because you're always looking for things that are trending and everything like that.
1: Sure.
0: I found this little story from Ankara University in Turkey.
1: Okay.
0: According to the study, male cat owners, produce an average of 4.3 vocalizations, meows, purrs, or chirps during the first 100 seconds of entering a room. The cat owners are making these noises? Is that what the study is saying?
1: I don't know. I don't have cats.
0: I know. That's why I said you wouldn't be able to relate to this unless you walk into a room and start barking, and then I'd really be concerned.
1: Well, you know.
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0: Now I'll admit, I wasn't always the first person to try something new when it comes to travel. But when we were planning our trip to Ireland, we decided to book a home on Airbnb. It just made sense for us. Because it's not just about having a place to sleep, it's about having a place you actually want to come back to at the end of the day, and a chance to hang with the locals. And there's so much variety. 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On that trip, we met up with a family that hosted their own place on Airbnb while they were traveling. 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Your home might be worth more than you think. 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

0: 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Fever Dream. 6:29 with Dale and Charlie. Sun's going to be gorgeous today. 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
1: Linen.
0: That's the way you go. And don't worry about the wrinkles. Trust me, they'll fall out. It's going to feel close to 40 later on today. Okay, let's get a look and see what's going on with Cool FM traffic details. And we get the latest for the Canadian Celebration. 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
1: So we would like to remind you that the Timmy's at Huronia and Big Bay has closed for construction.
0: That is our first meeting. That's the only thing we have in traffic.
1: Yeah. The renovations are going on for a little while. So with that, I think a lot of people might be a little fluttered this morning, like trying to figure out, you know, where to get their coffee. But once you get on the 400, it is not bad until you hit about 88. So 88 downwards to about 9. That's where you're seeing the bulk of traffic at this point. There was some overnight construction. Still construction delays to deal with at 27 and Highway 9 and like just west of 27 as well. There seems to be some construction through that stretch. 404 seems to be okay this morning. Haven't spotted any problems. Up toward Cottage Country, everything's looking okay. 26, 92 in good shape. 400 through the split. Good to go. More traffic in minutes on Cool FM.
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2: Good morning. Here's what Barrie's talking about. Unwrapping another few days of intense heat. A heat warning in place across Simcoe County into Muskoka, Halliburton, Kawartha Lakes, and the GTA. Highs in the 30s. Humidex could reach into the 40s tomorrow. Could be Thursday morning before it breaks. Communities in Quebec are lining up to save a Samuel de Champlain statue that some in Ontario want melted down. The monument was removed from a park in Orillia after years of debate over how Indigenous people were depicted in the original display. More than a dozen formal expressions of interest have been received, most from Quebec and Franco-Ontarian groups. For now, the statue remains in storage in Orillia while council decides what comes next. Price of oil is up this morning. Shares on Asian markets are down after the U.S. carried out more airstrikes on Iran over an attack on a container ship in the Strait of Hormuz. Iran retaliated by targeting countries across the Middle East. As for Iranian threats to assassinate him, U.S. President Trump says he has left standing orders for the U.S. military to destroy Iran at levels never seen before if Tehran follows through on the threat, but that would be a decision for Vice President Vance to make after he assumed the presidency. Fire at a beer hall in Bangkok has left at least 27 people dead, injured dozens, cause yet to be determined. The Simcoe Muskoka Catholic District School Board has chosen names for two schools opening this fall in Bradford and Tottenham. The Bradford School will be named St. Vincent de Paul Catholic Elementary School, and the new school in Tottenham will be named Our Lady of Peace Catholic Elementary School. Actor Sam Neill, best known for his role as a paleontologist in three of the Jurassic Park films, has died. His family says his death was sudden and unexpected. Neill was diagnosed with a rare type of non-Hodgkin lymphoma in 2023. He was 78. If it's news to you, could be news to us too. Text Barrie 360 at 705-797-1111. Jays fell 5-4 to the Padres, losing 2 of 3 at the weekend. They enter the All-Star break with a record of 45 wins and 51 losses. Home Run Derby is tonight. The Jays' Dylan Cease gets the start for the American League at the All-Star game tomorrow night. Toronto Tempo held on for a 93-91 win over New York in women's basketball. That snapped a 4-game losing streak. Rough Riders took the Ticats 38-7 in the CFL. Italy's Yannick Sinner won the men's title at Wimbledon. Going to be hot, hot, hot. The forecast in 30.
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2: Sunshine to start. A few clouds creeping in through the day. High 32. Humidex 38. Clear tonight. Low of 22. Sunny. Hotter tomorrow. High 34. Humidex into the 40s. 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

0: 107.5 Cool FM, Cameron Whitcomb and Quitter. It's 6:39. It's Dale and Charlie. It is going to be a warm one today.
1: It is so hot.
0: How hot is it?
1: My sports bra has become a slow cooker.
0: Okay.
1: Feeling close to 40 today. Tomorrow, though, really, really a scorcher. So if we're walking dogs, do it now.
0: Yep. And you know, if you want to feel uncomfortable, well, then just don't wash the produce that you're buying from some countries. That news story that's going around now.
1: I've been watching this for the last week and a half. There is this, what's it called?
0: It's a parasite.
1: It's a parasite. And now, well, parasites are not uncommon, especially in the spring and summer, that, you know, cause potentially upset stomachs, obviously, mm-hmm. fevers, mm-hmm. things like that.
0: This one's gotten out of control.
1: They are actually like, there's been like thousands of people hospitalized in the U.S. Yep. Nothing on the Canadian front yet. They're watching it, obviously, but that was... why I thought there was a reminder that we should be washing our hands. Now, this is festival season.
0: It is.
1: And we did a story last year about how Gen Zs in particular don't wash their hands in the festival mm-hmm. porta potty situations, like shopping carts, our phones, touch screens, you know.
0: More so important, though, produce.
1: Right.
0: If you're going to buy produce, apparently, that's where this parasite is coming from.
1: Right. And even like, so when we have, it's loose produce, you pick it up with your hands.
0: Yeah.
1: Right?
0: So maybe pick it up with the bag because, well...
1: Like you're pooping and scooping.
0: Yeah, but otherwise it could be a problem because apparently this leads to very serious issues.
1: Sure does.
0: So let's see if we can boil this all down for you here. In June of 2026, a new ailment appeared. Its cause was a parasite called Cyclospora, leading to nausea, cramps, and finally, if left unchecked, explosive diarrhea.

0: items including raspberries, strawberries, lettuce, green onions, and snow peas, to name a few.
1: Right.
0: Consumers should thoroughly wash all produce or face the prospect of diarrhea, diarrhea, diarrhea, diarrhea, diarrhea, diarrhea, diarrhea, diarrhea, a diarrhea.
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3: Yeah, I'm telling you. I picked up some jalapenos for my wife for a dinner we had last night, and you know what? She made me pick them up with the bag and then washed them with a little bit of vinegar when we got home, just to be sure.
1: Yeah, it's not a bad idea right now, just in case, okay?
3: Be careful.
1: Yes.
3: Because this sounds like it's real bad.
1: Yeah, I mean...
3: Yeah. All right, let's get a look and see if the roads are real good this morning. We get traffic details for Aaron Waxman and Associates. Charlie's watching it.
1: So it's not so bad, really, for the most part. If you are just leaving Cottage Country and making your way down through Barrie, everything looks to be in good shape. We start to see that volume in the normal places, just like south of 89 now. You've got your slow spots to about Highway 9. Highway 9 is where there is some traffic, and I think if this is your route, you kind of know there is construction through this area, so just keep that in mind. It's west of 27. 404 has been in pretty good shape so far this morning, until now. Just kidding. It actually looks like it's on the northbound side. So on the 404 northbound, as you are approaching Bloomington, we do have a crash there, so just watch out for that. More traffic in minutes on Cool FM.
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0: Murray's Best Mix, 107.5, Cool FM, NSYNC, and bye. We have got a heat wave coming, a yellow heat warning in effect. It's going to feel close to 40 later on today. Please dress accordingly. What are you working on for 7 o'clock for us, Dan?
1: What to do with that controversial statue of Samuel D. Champlain in Orillia? A few Quebec communities have an idea. Tell you more, top of the hour.
0: All right. We're going to find out what's trending next.
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0: Oh yeah, there's the music.
2: Actor Sam Neill, best known for his roles in Jurassic Park.
0: He's in three of them.
2: Yeah, there's like four or five. Yeah. But the three...
0: Jurassic Park, the first one. Jurassic Park 3, and also Jurassic World, I think he was in.
2: Yes.
0: Yeah.
2: Yes, and he played Alan Grant, the paleontologist.
0: Yep.
2: Alongside Laura Dern, you know, and I think a lot of people don't, you heard the name and you're like, So he had been cancer free for some time. So this was unexpected.
0: Yeah.
2: They said his family were not.
0: Yeah. 78 years.
2: Yeah, they were just taken by shock. So it's just kind of a sad story coming out of Hollywood this morning.
0: Yeah. Yeah. He was also in Peaky Blinders and The Piano.
2: And The Piano as well. Yeah.
0: That's right. Yeah.
2: So, Kathy Griffin. Let's just reset the music. Oh, there it is. There we go. She writes on Instagram, he's 22. Have at it, internet. Kathy Griffin has taken a picture with her boyfriend, who is 43 years younger.
0: Really?
2: Yeah. Now, I mean, she looks fantastic. Like, 65 years old, she looks fantastic. Naturally, the internet had a lot to say. I'm going to share a couple of the funnier, more positive comments. One person said, he's 22, perfect. Old enough to vote, yet young enough to think that the Olive Garden is fancy. Right?
0: Unlimited bread?
2: Oh, my God, that's amazing. Another comment was, channel your Mrs. Robinson. If anyone complains about the age gap, remember that Leonardo DiCaprio walked so you could sprint. You go, girl. So, I mean, it's not.
0: Whatever. There you go.
2: To each its own. Yep. And, they're owning this for sure.
0: Yep.
2: Okay, that's what's trending on Cool.
0: We'll check the news with Dan Blakely coming up at 7 o'clock.

0: 107.5 Cool FM, Imagine Dragons, and Believer. It is 6:59. Good morning. It's Dale and Charlie. Nice and sunny today, but man, is it going to be hot. We got a yellow heat warning in effect. It's going to head up towards 40 degrees, like with that humidity building in later on today. Tomorrow, even hotter. So just in for a little bit of a heat wave over the next couple of days. 14 right now, though, so it's nice to get out and walk the dog now.
1: Because remember, if it hurts your feet, it hurts their feet.
0: Yep.
1: Okay?
0: That's right.
1: Mm-hmm. Think about that with your pool patios as well.
0: Yeah.
1: Right?
0: It'll be hot. Coming up at about 10 minutes from now on the Cool FM Generation Gap, make sure the whole family is ready to play, okay? Because we want to give you passes to go and enjoy. Oh, Adventure Day passes for Horseshoe Valley Resort.
1: That's cool.
0: Yeah? All right. We're going to do that on the Generation Gap. That's coming up in about 10 minutes' time. Right now, we're getting a look at traffic, and we get the details for Georgian Hot Tub, Cedar Point Drive in Barrie, where you can find everything you need to enjoy and maintain your spa, plus factory certified technicians and expert service at Georgian Hot Tub, Cedar Point Drive in Barrie. 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
1: Good day to hit the beach. And speaking of Wasaga Beach, if you are just heading out, 26 looks good all the way out of the beach through Minnesing, Springwater, no problems. 92 looks to be fine headed through that Elmvale stretch as well. The 400 split is in good shape this morning, southbound 400. You get some delays closer now to Highway 9 if you're on the southbound side, and just through that construction zone a little south of Highway 9 as well. Not aware of any other problems. We were looking at something on the 404. So if you're on the southbound 404, you're not in too bad of a shape, but there are crashes on the northbound side through Bloomington, but it doesn't look like there's much of a delay through that area just yet. More traffic in minutes on Cool FM.
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2: Good morning. Here's what Barrie's talking about. Cranking up the heat again. A heat warning in place for Barrie, Simcoe County, Muskoka, and the GTA. Highs in the 30s. Humidex in the upper 30s or into the 40s. Could last into Thursday morning. Price of oil up this morning. Shares on Asian markets down after the U.S. carried out more airstrikes on Iran over an attack on a container ship in the Strait of Hormuz. Iran retaliated by targeting countries across the Middle East. Fire at a beer hall in Bangkok has left at least 27 people dead and injured dozens of others. Cause yet to be determined. The controversial Champlain statue sitting in storage in Orillia could get a second life in Quebec. Several municipalities, including Champlain and Lévis, have offered to take the nearly 4 meter tall bronze monument. The statue was removed from a park in 2017 because of concerns over its colonial imagery. Orillia Council is still debating its future. Actor Sam Neill, best known for his role as paleontologist Alan Grant in Jurassic Park, has died. Family says his death was sudden and unexpected. He had been diagnosed with a rare type of non-Hodgkin lymphoma in 2023. Neill was 78. If it's news to you, it could be news to us too. Text us at 705-797-1111. Jays enter the All-Star break with a 5-4 loss to the Padres. They have 45 wins and 51 losses to the midway point of the season. The Jays' Dylan Cease will get the start for the American League at tomorrow night's All-Star game. Toronto Tempo held off a late-game surge by New York Liberty for a 93-91 victory in women's basketball. The win snapped a 4-game losing streak for the Tempo. Rough Riders tamed the Ticats 38-7 in the CFL. Italy's Yannick Sinner won the men's title at Wimbledon. Today's one-word weather, stifling. The forecast in 30.
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2: Sunshine to start, a few clouds creeping in through the day, high 32, humidex 38, clear tonight, low of 22, sunny, hotter tomorrow, high 34, humidex into the 40s. 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

0: 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Brian Adams, Mel C. It's 7:10. How are you? It's Dale and Charlie.
1: It is going to be a very, very warm day. In fact, it's going to be so hot.
0: How hot is it?
1: My iced coffee turned into regular coffee before I found my keys. Yeah. Literally up to 40 tonight. It's going to be really, really warm.
0: Yeah, and high UV index too. Alrighty, so it's time for the Cool FM Generation Gap. 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Because we've got great prices. Generation Gap Prize Pack from the Flag Store. They got their location in Southbury and one in Thornton as well. And how's about this? We've got Adventure Day Passes for you for Horseshoe Valley Resort.
1: Okay.
0: So they can get out there and try out all the fun stuff.
1: Oh, I know. It's a

0: Harrison Ford's birthday today.
1: Really?
0: Harrison Ford's birthday today. Now, he played this character in the Star Wars saga.
2: Prepare to make the jump to light speed.
3: But Sam!
4: They're getting closer.
2: Oh, yeah? Watch this.
0: Was he Obi-Wan Kenobi? Was he Luke Skywalker? Or was he Han Solo? Harrison Ford, it's his birthday today. Who did he play in the Star Wars saga? Obi-Wan Kenobi, Luke Skywalker, or Han Solo? All right, kids, we want to hear from you, 727-1075. 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
1: Okay, it looks like we still have a couple issues on the 404, but it looks like it's on the northbound side, so it's just causing a little bit of a delay approaching the Bloomington side road area, sort of just as you're getting in and around it off and on. So just keep that in mind. If you can maybe exit somewhere else, it might be a little bit quicker for you. Although that's where the go is, so that's kind of annoying, right? Because you got to get off and you got to park and a whole thing. All right. So if you are on the 400, it's in pretty good shape this morning. We're just dealing with volume delays. It hasn't been too bad, but just anywhere from 88 down toward Highway 9, we've got our usual spots a little bit congested through that Vaughan stretch passing Canada's Wonderland. Cottage Country, no problems to report. If you see one, you can always text us. You can always call us 844-BROJAM. More traffic in minutes on Cool FM.
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0: Okay, Harrison Ford. Celebrating a birthday today. Oh, I hope he doesn't come back for another Indiana Jones.
1: I don't think so.
0: A little long in the tooth for that.
1: A lot.
0: But who did he play in the Star Wars saga? That's the question for the Generation Gap. Hi, who have we got this morning?
3: Ryan.

0: Portland. Okay, how's it going? How's summer going?
1: Good.
0: Good? Anything exciting?
1: Yeah.
0: Okay, well, tell me. What's going on?
1: I'm going to camp.
0: Oh, well, that does sound great.
2: It does sound great.
0: Okay.
2: Hey, get a little help if you need to, unless you know who Harrison Ford plays in Star Wars. Is he Obi-Wan Kenobi? Is he Luke Skywalker or Han Solo?
1: Han Solo.
2: Han Solo.
0: You got it.
2: Is what we were looking for. You got yourself a Flag Store prize pack, all kinds of fun stuff in there, and you've got yourself some day passes to go enjoy, adventure day passes rather, at Horseshoe Valley Resort, okay?
1: Okay.
2: All right. Thanks for playing along this morning.
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0: 107.5 Cool FM, Britney Spears, and maybe one more time. How are you? It's Dale and Charlie on a very hot Monday.
1: Yeah, it is so hot.
0: How hot is it?
1: My Fitbit congratulated me for surviving, not exercising.
0: Okay.
1: Uh-huh.
0: All right. Yeah, it is. It's going to feel like it's heading up to about 40 later on today once you get in the humidity. Tomorrow, it's going to be even warmer. So just pick out 2 days of breathable fabrics, I'm going to tell you. Nice and cool right now. If you want to go for a walk with your dog, this would be the time to do it.
1: How did you find gas prices this weekend? I filled up before it went up.
0: What did you get it at? I think I got mine at 150.
1: Oh, wow. No, I was definitely in 160 mark or whatever.
0: Okay.
1: But I had this weird encounter at the gas station where, like, literally no matter what I did, I couldn't get gas. So I went to one pump and it was out of service. So I'm like, man. So I go to as soon as I go to the other pump, doesn't another car pull in first? I'm like, so then I'm like, oh, here's a car that's empty. So they must be paying, right?
0: Okay. Yeah.
1: The problem with people, this is one of my biggest pet peeves. Mm. If there is a line, if the gas station is busy, do not leave your car at the pump. Just drive it up.
0: But the problem is...
1: Why is there a problem?
0: Is you have to leave your car if you want to go in, because most places make you pay now before you...
1: Oh, I get it. Capito.
0: That's right. The thing.
1: So there's the thing. Then maybe
0: I mean,
1: I don't
0: like doing the tap ahead, because then you get a $200 hold on your credit card. Which is terrible, because then you're gonna get dinged by the credit card company for that $200 hold.
1: I see. Okay. Well,
0: but they do that to cover their behind. Obviously, I get it.
1: So maybe we all go EV. Maybe we start to
0: let's see. We're all just gonna start plugging in, everybody.
1: You know. But here's the problem with that. Like, I honestly don't think I could ever get an electric car. And I say that very ignorantly, because I haven't done my homework and I don't know anything about them. Mm-hmm. But the thought of just being somewhere and it just dying. You know, it's like a cell phone battery.
0: Really, there's a battery. It tells you how much battery's
1: left. No, I understand.
0: It's like looking at how much gas is in your tank.
1: However, if it's like any other battery, like your cell phone or whatever, if it's in heat or if it's in cold too long, the battery drains quicker. And I don't need that anxiety, okay? I'm just going to get a donkey instead and call him Jeff.
0: Get a donkey.
1: Call him Jeff. Come on, Jeff, let's go.
0: Jeff the burrow.
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0: 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It is 729. Dale and Charlie on your Monday morning. What? You had fun on the weekend and you get some bills to pay? Well, we could help. We could help. Cool FM's $1,000 minute coming up in 10 minutes time. 10 questions, 60 seconds. If you put it all together right, you can land $1,000. Okay, we'll do that at 7:40 this morning, and $100 in Lotto Max tickets goes along with it. Hot and sunny today. That is all. 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
1: So 26 is not a bad drive through that Collingwood stretch, and making your way through Minnesing, Springwater, down through Barry. Everything looks to be okay. Same goes for 92, Wasaga over to Elmvale, 400 split. Pretty good. Highway 11, no troubles to report. Southbound 400, you've got your volume and a little bit of construction anywhere between 88 down toward Highway 9. Just a little busy approaching Vaughan as well. If you're on the 404, things seem to have improved a little bit through that Bloomington Side Road area. Nope, I am lying. Things have gotten worse. I was looking at the wrong side of the map.
0: Whoa.
1: Okay, but it's on the northbound side. Yeah. So as you are approaching Bloomington Side Road, it is quite busy now because of that crash on the northbound side. So just keep that in mind as you are making your way through that area. More traffic in minutes on Cool FM.
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2: Good morning. Here's what Barry's talking about. Unwrapping another few days of intense heat. A heat warning is in place across Simcoe County, into Muskoka, Halliburton, Kawartha Lakes, and the GTA. Highs into the 30s. Humidex could reach into the 40s tomorrow. Might be Thursday before it breaks. Communities in Quebec are lining up to save a Samuel D. Champlain statue that some in Ontario want melted down. The monument was removed from a park in Orillia after years of debate over how Indigenous people were depicted in the original display. More than a dozen formal expressions of interest have been received, most from Quebec and Franco-Ontarian groups. For now, the statue remains in storage in Orillia while council decides what comes next. Price of oil is up this morning. Shares on Asian markets are down after the U.S. carried out more airstrikes on Iran over an attack on a container ship in the Strait of Hormuz. Iran retaliated by targeting countries across the Middle East. As for Iranian threats to assassinate him, U.S. President Trump says he's left standing orders for the U.S. military to destroy Iran at levels never seen before if Tehran follows through on the threat. But that would be a decision for Vice President Vance to make after he assumed the presidency. Fire at a beer hall in Bangkok has left at least 27 people dead, injured dozens more, cause yet to be determined. The Simcoe-Muskoka Catholic District School Board has chosen names for two schools opening this fall in Bradford and Tottenham. The Bradford School will be named St. Vincent de Paul Catholic Elementary, and the new school in Tottenham will be named Our Lady of Peace Catholic Elementary School. Actor Sam Neill, best known for his role as the paleontologist in three of the Jurassic Park films, has died. His family says his death was sudden and unexpected. Neill was diagnosed with a rare type of non-Hodgkin lymphoma in 2023. He was 78. If it's news to you, it could be news to us too. Text Barry 360 at 705-797-1111. Jays fell 5-4 to the Padres, losing 2 of 3 at the weekend. They enter the All-Star break with a record of 45 wins and 51 losses. The home run derby is tonight. The Jays' Dylan Cease gets the start for the American League at the All-Star game tomorrow night. Toronto Tempo held on for a 93-91 win over New York in women's basketball. That snapped a 4-game losing streak. Rough Riders took the Ticats 38-7 in the CFL. Italy's Yannick Sinner won the men's title at Wimbledon. Gonna be hot. The forecast in 30.
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2: Sunny to start. A few clouds creeping in through the day. High 32. Humidex near 38. Clear tonight. Low down to 22. Sunny. Hotter tomorrow. High of 34. Humidex into the 40s. 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

will fade eventually. So if our time is running out, day after day, we'll make the mundane a masterpiece. 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

0: 107.5 Cool FM, Shaggy, and it wasn't me. It's 7:41. Dale and Charlie, how are you? You ready for a heat wave?
1: Oh, boy.
0: Woo-wee. Here it comes. Yeah, today and tomorrow are going to be smoking hot. Today, it's going to feel close to 40. Tomorrow, even hotter. And, the humidity is going to be right up there at about 39 today. 15 right now, though. It's still fairly decent. If it's time to go for a walk with the dog, this would be the time to go for the walk with the dog.
1: Mm-hmm.
0: Well, maybe not quite yet. What you want to do now is win $1,000 playing Cool FM's $1,000 Minute. Then go for the walk, okay? It is time for Cool FM's $1,000 Minute, brought to you by the Peggy Hill Team. 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Alrighty, seventh caller, and you get your chance to play. 10 questions, 60 seconds. Could add up to a grand. Yes, if you get them all right. We've also got $100 in Lotto Max tickets waiting for you. Right now, it's time to get a look and see what's going on with Cool FM traffic details. Charlie?
1: Okay, earlier problems on the 404 northbound, just approaching Bloomington. It looks like that has cleared away. So now you're just dealing with a leftover volume. If you are on the 400, it looks like we've just got those regular delays through that construction zone. Anywhere approaching Highway 9 gets busier now as you are going through that Vaughn stretch again, but it just appears to be volume. Secondary routes seem to be in pretty good shape. Haven't spotted any problems along 26. 92, also good to go. More traffic in minutes on Cool FM.
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0: Okay, let's see if Mike can do this. Hi, Mike, how are you?
15: Good, yourself?
0: All right, Mike, you're working already?
15: Yes, sir.
0: And what do you do again for a living?
15: Just factory work.
0: Factory work?
1: Awesome.
0: Cool, man. Mike, we got your 10 questions. You've already won $100 in Lotomax tickets. But we want to see if we can get $1,000 coming your way, okay?
15: Let's do it.
0: Uh-huh. Here we go. Mike McNeil, it's time for Cool FM's $1,000 Minute. Your 60 seconds begins right now. 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
15: Kim Mitchell?
0: At Starbucks, how many ounces is a venti cup of hot coffee?
15: 12.
0: Who was the mayor of Barrie?
15: Alex Newt Nuttall.
0: What color mask did the Teenage Mutant Ninja Turtle Donatello wear?
15: Purple.
0: What color are the laces on a standard baseball?
15: Red.
0: Special agents Mulder and Scully were the main characters on this TV series. What major tennis championship wrapped up this weekend in England?
15: Wimbledon.
0: What is the second thing you're supposed to do if your clothes catch on fire?
15: Drop.
0: What's the name of the hospital in Midland, Ontario?
15: Pass.
0: If a box holds 24 pencils, how many pencils are in 5 boxes?
15: 120.
0: What's the name of the hospital in Midland, Ontario?
15: Georgian Bay General.
1: So close.
0: Man, you don't go to Starbucks, do you?
1: Start going to Starbucks.
15: No.
1: Start going. And
0: if I was to say, how many ounces are in a pint of beer?
15: 8. I don't know.
0: Really? You're getting awfully small pints. I got news for you.
15: 20?
0: 20.
15: Okay.
1: Hey, you know what, though? That's a good way to remember it, okay? So if you're ordering a venti, that's the equivalent to a beer. So what would you rather?
15: A beer?
0: Beer.
1: Well, that's my point.
0: Yeah, clearly.
1: So close. Wow. Good job, though.
0: Yeah.
15: That was the only one. Eh?
0: That was the only one. Oh, Mike.
1: That's annoying, isn't it? I'm sorry.
0: Well... Hey, man, $100, $100 in Lotomax tickets. Let's see what happens there, okay?
15: All righty, thank you.
0: Thanks for playing along this morning on Cool FM's $1,000 Minute. So close! All righty. Well, you'll get your shot tomorrow morning, 7:40 when we play it. Jamie Fine now on Barry's Cool FM.

0: 107.5 Cool FM and Jamie Fine, and you're like, oh, Jamie's going to be opening up Kempenfest. We're just weeks away now from that.
1: We're three Fridays away.
0: What's that?
1: The third Friday. Like, so we have this Friday, next Friday, and then the third Friday. we're there.
0: There
1: we're
0: just,
1: that's crazy.
0: I know.
1: So soon.
0: I know. Get your tickets. Make sure you want to be there on the Friday night, July 31st, to open it all up. Okay, it's Dale and Charlie. It's going to be hot today. High is going to feel close to 40 with that humidity rolled in.
1: Yes, yeah. Very gross.
0: What are you working on, Dan, at 8 o'clock?
2: Another heat wave building. Tell you more. Top of the hour.
0: Oh, boy. So I'm having a little anxiety attack today.
1: What?
0: Yeah.
1: For what?
0: It's time to change our internet provider at home.
1: Oh, stop it.
0: Yep.
1: You're leaving your current.
0: Yeah.
1: And going with new. You are breaking up.
0: Yeah.
1: After
0: and you know how I deal
1: years,
0: with change.
1: All these years.
0: I don't deal with change.
1: So it's like going from like a brunette to a blonde or a brunette to a redhead or just like totally like opposites.
0: Yep.
1: Wow.
0: Just fed up with the company and just like, you know what?
1: Done. Okay. So what does that mean?
0: I have to start changing, but I have to change all of my things, all my computers and my studio stuff and all this kind of thing. And even my email and everything like that will have to go through a new, there's some way I can keep my current email, but it goes through a different server thing. And it's a whole thing, man.
1: It actually sounds exhausting and boring at the same time.
0: Yeah.
1: I don't think I want to do that.
0: No.
1: Ever.
0: So, but you know. My wife's the one that calls the shots, so she was like, we got to do this. We should do this. So I'm like, all right.
1: Mm-hmm.
0: Okay. So if I'm just a little stressed at points today and tomorrow, you're going to know why.
1: Okay, got it.
0: Okay, there we go.
1: All right.
0: We're not going to stress you out, though. You're not going to have to wait too much longer to hear the cue to call for Cool FM's Pick Your Prize contest. Oh, yeah. 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

0: 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Dale and Charlie, are you set to hear that cue to call for Cool FM's Pick Your Prize contest? 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What a hot day it's going to be. Hot and sunny with a high climate of feel like 40 with the humidity built in there later on. 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
1: So uneventful for the most part this morning on the 400 extension down through Barrie. No really problems to pass along. 26 secondaries. They're looking okay. Not bad through Springwater. And if you're in the Wasaga Beach area, main route 92 seems to be fine as well. Now, on the 400, further south we go, obviously through that construction down toward Highway 9. That's where it gets slow. Again, through Vaughan, it just seems to be congestion at this point. 404, same story, busy through Richmond Hill. And again, making your way down south by the Highway 407 area. More traffic in minutes on Cool FM.
0: 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And here's Dan Blakely.
2: Good morning. Here's what Barrie's talking about. Another heat event. Heat warnings issued for Barrie and Simcoe County, north into Muskoka, south to the GTA, east into Halliburton and Kawartha Lakes. Temps in the 30s. Humidex could reach into the 40s. Expected to peak tomorrow, but it may not break entirely until Thursday. Toronto CN Tower paid tribute last night to the victims of Saturday's shootings at the Salsa on St. Clair Festival, dimming its bright lights at the top of every hour. Two people were killed in what police say was a targeted shooting. Firearms have been recovered, but no arrests have been made. At least 27 people have been killed in a beer hall fire in Bangkok. Dozens were injured, cause yet to be determined. The U.S. launched several more waves of attacks this morning on Iran over an Iranian attack on a container ship in the Strait of Hormuz. Iran striking back with attacks on countries across the Middle East. The future of Orillia's Champlain statue is attracting attention beyond Ontario. Municipalities in Quebec say they would welcome the historic bronze explorer statue, arguing Champlain remains an important figure in French-Canadian history. The monument has been at the center of controversy because of its association with colonial-era imagery. Despite roughly 30 inquiries, Orillia Mayor Don McIsaac says the statue is unlikely to leave storage anytime soon as debate over its future continues. The city recently raised the possibility of melting it down. Actor Sam Neill has died, best known for his role as paleontologist Alan Grant in Jurassic Park. He was 78. His family says his death was sudden and unexpected. Neil had been diagnosed with a rare type of non-Hodgkin lymphoma in 2023. The live-action Moana took top spot at the weekend box office, but it didn't make a big splash, taking in just $43 million in North America. News happens anywhere, anytime. When you see news in the making, text Barrie 360 at 705-797-1111. Jays lost 5-4 to the Padres to end the first half of the season with a record of 45 wins and 51 losses. All-star break is underway. Home run derby tonight. The Jays' Dylan Cease will get the start for the American League at tomorrow night's all-star game. Toronto Tempo snapped a four-game losing streak with a 93-91 win over New York in women's basketball. Rough Riders unraveled the Ticats 38-7 in the CFL. Italy's Yannick Sinner won the men's title at Wimbledon. Today's one-word weather, stifling. The forecast in 30.
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0: 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Makes us
2: sun and clouds today. High near 32. Humidex 38. Stays clear tonight with a low of 22. Sunny. Hotter tomorrow. High 34. Humidex into the 40s. 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

0: 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Harry Styles, 8:12, Dale and Charlie. Hot day today.
1: Oh, boy, is it ever. You know what else, too? This heat. Keep this in mind. Like, the heat really can make you tired.
0: Yes.
1: Okay? It can play tricks on you, so be careful.
0: It is going to feel close to 40 with the humidity built in later on and a very high UV index. So just keep that in mind. We always get the information we need from Dan, the Barry 360 newsroom. Once in a while, though, we tend to find those stories like this one.
1: Police in Scotland have charged a man after he grabbed two live seagulls and then used them as assault weapons. So literally he grabbed these birds and then like threw them at a guy.
0: Oh my God.
1: Now, first of all, I would like to know, how do you catch seagulls? Because as far as I can tell, you know, unless you're baiting them with like a hot dog or something.
0: Hold out a little bit of a hot dog bun?
1: Yeah, like, I mean, yeah, they'll come for, but to actually grab two seagulls and hold two.
0: Wow.
1: And then, like have this, you know, disdain for some guy to throw not one seagull, but two at a guy. I mean, you must have done something pretty, you know.
0: We're here at the great seagull toss in Aberdeen. Here comes Angus. Oh, this is the top player right here. He's got his piece of hot dog bun out. He's going up. He's got one. He's got two. Can he throw them now? Stand still, Hamish. He wants to hit you.
1: This is ridiculous.
0: It's Scotland.
1: Now, just so you know, the birds were okay. But hurting them is definitely against the law. Just don't get any ideas.
0: Oh, it pooped on my arm.
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0: Oh, yeah, Scotland. Oh, you're gonna love it.
1: I miss it.
0: Let's get a look and see what's happening with Cool FM traffic details. Charlie's following things for us.
1: That's right, she is.
0: She is.
1: And just for dramatic effect, you're just going to wait 1 second and go. Okay. If you are on Highway 11, starting to see a little bit of a bunch up, I think it's construction, and then maybe an accident. So Highway 11 going north, Kilworthy area. So just keep that in mind. If you're in that area, actually, provide an update. That would be helpful at 844 Road Jam. So again, that's on the north side. Coming south, you're good all the way down through the 400, through Barry, no problems. Regular slow spots here and there, a little through 9, again through Vaughan. 404 volume as per usual. More traffic in minutes on Cool FM.
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0: 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It's 20 minutes after 8 o'clock, and it's Dale and Charlie. Sunshine's up. It's going to be very bright, sunny, with a high UV index, and hot. Feeling close to 40 with the humidity later on today. We're going to find out what's trending coming up.
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0: Okay, Charlie.
1: So I know you totally ran out to the theater to see Disney's live-action Moana this weekend.
0: Of course I did.
1: Of course you did. Well, it appears it has capsized.
0: Uh-oh.
1: At the box office.
0: Really?
1: Yeah. Maybe like $43 million in the first 3 days.
0: Isn't it sad when we're talking in depressing tones about $43 million?
1: Now, it had a massive budget, right? Like $250 million, right? And The Rock was in it. Previous predictions thought, oh, maybe it would do like $85 million, and then, you know, it would start to make its money back and whatever. So this is kind of one of the worst that it's done. Now, to put this into comparison with the cartoon, right, the animation, The original had a five-day Thanksgiving opening at $82 million, then went on to gross over $248 million in the U.S., and then, like, more so, obviously, nationwide. So, you know, maybe just because you can doesn't mean you should.
0: You gotta wonder. I mean, if people saw the original, like the original, the animated one.
1: Moana is quite fun.
0: Then leave it there.
1: Yeah, but a lot of them, right? Yeah. A lot of them are like that. I don't know. Come up with a new classic. You know what, though? I wonder if they did Frozen live. I wonder how that would go.
0: I don't know. I don't think so.
1: Because, I mean, it was funny. Like, how would you do Olaf?
0: No. Because even when they have live action, a lot of it's CGI.
1: Yeah. So. Yeah. Check this out.
0: Okay.
1: So I have fun fact, boys and girls. I have been trying to get my hands on Dale's Madonna book, Truth or Dare, for, you know, the last 10 years. And maybe I can now. Because there is a new photo book documenting Madonna's rise to, you know, basically fame from 1985.
0: Wow.
1: Yeah, so there was one particular photographer who basically captured everything. There'll be 200 pages of Zoomed in 1985. So from the Lake of Virgin, Material Girl, Desperately Seeking Susan, the Virgin Tour Live Aid as well.
0: Yeah.
1: So this is going to be a really cool book. It is scheduled to come out. It's by the photographer. Scheduled to come out in the fall. So I trade you. Want to trade?
0: No, we're not playing tradesies. Sorry.
1: Fine, whatever.
0: Probably won't even have, like, the stamp number on it, like the...
1: Maybe. It's the first one.
0: I don't know. Years. Comes in the metal, you know.
1: Can I at least have it in your will?
0: No.
1: Come on.
0: Madonna takes

0: 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Madonna and Borderline. Cool FM, hi.
1: Hi, good morning. How are you?
0: Fine, how are you?
1: I'm good, thank you. Just wanted to give you a little tidbit of information. You were just talking about Madonna.
0: Mm-hmm.
1: I was at the 1985 Like a Virgin tour and still have my t-shirt.
2: What?
0: Wow.
1: Yes.
2: Holy moly.
0: Here's the question of the hour, though. Does it still fit?
1: I didn't try it on.
0: Because I have my high school jacket, too, but I wouldn't want to try it on either.
2: Man, that's cool.
0: That is very cool, though.
1: Yeah, it was a lot of fun. I remember the concert for sure and coming home and going to school the next day.
0: Yeah.
1: Wearing the t-shirt on the bus. And,
0: Yeah, of course you would.
2: That
0: sure.
2: would have been cool. I wouldn't have taken it off.
1: Exactly.
2: Wow.
0: Oh, well, thanks for calling.
1: No problem. Have a great day.
0: You too. Bye.
1: Bye.
0: Boy, there's a little memento, eh?
2: That's cool.
0: Yeah. Hey, it's Dale and Charlie. It's 8:29 here at Cool FM. And you know what? It's going to be a hot day today. You can see it. Sunny and hot. Feeling close to 40 later on. Let's get a look and see what's happening with Cool FM traffic details. 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
2: 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No problems to report. 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Highway 11 now problem free. More traffic in minutes on Cool FM.
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3: Good morning. Here's what Barrie's talking about. Cranking up the heat again. A heat warning in place for Barrie, Simcoe County, Muskoka, and the GTA. Highs in the 30s. Humidex in the upper 30s or into the 40s. Could last into Thursday morning. Fire Marshal getting a call from Barrie Fire after an overnight house fire on Charlebrook. We're awaiting further details from fire officials. Fire at a beer hall in Bangkok has left at least 27 people dead and injured dozens. Cause yet to be determined. Price of oil is up this morning. Shares on Asian markets down after the U.S. carried out more airstrikes on Iran over an attack on a container ship in the Strait of Hormuz. Iran retaliated by targeting countries across the Middle East. The controversial Champlain statue sitting in storage in Orillia could get a second life in Quebec. Several municipalities there, including Champlain and Lévis, have offered to take the nearly 4-meter-tall bronze monument. The statue was removed from a park in 2017 because of concerns over its colonial imagery. Orillia Council still debating its future. Actor Sam Neill, best known for his role as paleontologist Alan Grant in Jurassic Park, has died. Family says his death was sudden and unexpected. He had been diagnosed with a rare type of non-Hodgkin lymphoma in 2023. Neil was 78. If it's news to you, maybe news to us too, text us at 705-797-1111. Jays entered the All-Star break with a 5-4 loss to the Padres. They have 45 wins, 51 losses to the halfway mark of the season. The Jays' Dylan Cease will get the start for the American League at tomorrow's All-Star game. Toronto Tempo held off a late game surge by New York Liberty for a 93-91 victory in women's basketball. The win snapped a 4-game losing streak for the Tempo. Rough Riders tamed the Ticats 38-7 in the CFL. Italy's Yannick Sinner won the men's title at Wimbledon. Toasty couple of days ahead. The forecast in 30.
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3: Sunny to start, a mix of sun and clouds as the day grows longer, high 32, Humidex 38, clear tonight, low 22, sunny and hot tomorrow, high of 34, Humidex into the 40s. 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

0: 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You had to be caller number 7. Hello.
1: Hi.
0: Hey, who's this?
1: Mackenzie.
0: What are you doing this morning?
1: I'm at work.
0: Where do you work, Mackenzie?
1: I work at Weber and Midland.
0: At Weber and Midland.
2: Oh, man. You must be so busy right now.
1: Different Weber. We do doors.
2: Oh, the doors.
0: The doors.
2: Well, Scott, yeah. You must be so busy right now.
0: Hey, Mackenzie, you're caller 7.
1: Oh, that's awesome.
0: Yes, you are going to be joining us at Liars Kitchen and Social on September the 11th for Pick Your Prize. And you can go to 1075coolfm.com. I hope you've gone and taken a look at the prizes you have a chance to win.
1: Oh, I have.
0: Oh, God. Do you have any idea which one you'd like?
1: The Great Barrier Reef sounds amazing.
0: That is really becoming a popular one.
2: Yes,
0: it does. I gotta be honest. Okay, well, good luck, because Mackenzie, you're going to be joining us on September 11th. You could be the last one standing in the grand prize winner of Cool FM's Pick Your Prize contest.
1: Oh, that's awesome. Thank you.
0: You betcha.
2: We are hoping that you will join us on Thursday, because we're broadcasting live. I'm going to be at Pino's Palette on Commerce Park Drive in Barrie, giving everyone who stops by a chance to qualify.
0: Yeah.
2: Yeah, a chance to get in on this incredible experience.
0: Mm-hmm, mm-hmm.
2: This party, if you will.
0: This party on September.
2: And yeah, and if you come too, just $10, by the way, special offer, $10 to paint.
0: To paint?
2: And Pinot, if you will.
0: Paint and Pinot.
2: It's fun.
0: It is. And you get to meet Charlie there at the same time.
2: Oh, good for you. I'm going to try to draw, paint something. I'm a terrible painter. Terrible, but I'm...
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0: He's going to give it a try, though.
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0: Okay, it is going to be a hot day today with a high feeling close to 40 with the humidity built in there. 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
2: So in our neck of the woods, traffic is very light. It's nice, you know, everybody's really sort of taking advantage of the nice weather and hopefully just staying up at the cottage. So enjoy. We do have construction along Highway 11. Now, it is on the northbound side, and it is just kind of coming up to the Kilworthy area. So just think about that, you know, but it's further up. Okay, so there's other side streets you could take. If you're heading south, not much going on, really. It's been a pretty good ride all morning. Just regular construction southbound 400 now, closer to Vaughan at this point. More traffic in minutes on Cool FM.
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10: 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Oh, you gotta look really hard. 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
1: Yeah.
0: Helping you through the first work day of the week. Oh, geez, a whole 5-day work week?
1: What?
0: I know, right?
1: Okay, just, you know, start off on a good note. Good note?
0: Good
1: note, is that
0: yes.
1: how you say it? I don't know, it sounds weird.
0: Good note.
1: Wash your hands, all right?
0: Yeah, wash your hands.
1: I mean, this is a good time to remind people, because I've heard people say, like, they've got these weird colds and flus and things that are going around right now, and we forget that everything we touch could carry germs, your phones, grocery carts, the handles, right? I mean, even the produce that you touch,
0: well,
1: you pick up.
0: The big news story now that's going around is this parasite.
1: Yeah, I've been watching this for the last couple weeks because, I mean,
0: we thought it's down in the States.
1: It's there, right? Don't come here.
0: Yeah.
1: And it's running rampant. Now, again, tummy infections and these parasites are not uncommon.
0: No.
1: In spring and summer. But this one is causing like crazy hospitalizations.
0: Like goes a step further.
1: Above and beyond.
0: Yeah.
1: Like very, very disruptive to your stomach system.
0: Yeah.
1: A lot.
0: The whole stomach system.
1: Leafy greens, herbs, berries in particular, fresh fruit and vegetables, because they were washed in contaminated water.
0: Let me see if we can put it into perspective for you.
1: Okay, go.
0: In June of 2026, a new ailment appeared. Its cause was a parasite called Cyclospora, leading to nausea, cramps, and finally, if left unchecked, explosive diarrhea.

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1: It's been a pretty good drive for the most part through Barrie and surrounding areas. 26 is still in pretty good shape if that's your route. 92, no problems as well. 400, the extension, everything good to go. Southbound volume is just kind of further south now at this point through Vaughan before things start to slow down. Also, again, through Richmond Hill on the 404. More traffic this afternoon on Cool FM.
0: You have that. Snafu on 26.
1: What's snafu?
0: Yeah, it looks to be a slowdown on 26 just past Wilson if you're going west.
1: What's a snafu anyway?
0: That's a problem.
1: A problem. There's a problem.
0: Yeah.
1: I see the red.
0: There it is.
1: But there's no...
0: There's no, like, symbol of what's making it red.
1: Yeah, it could be a little bit of construction.
0: Could be a cop.
1: Ooh, the golf course is right there. That's what's happening.
0: Is that what it is?
1: I think so.
0: Somebody's driving along in a cart. Okay, there we go. 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

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It's Dale Smith. 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
1: Wish I could call you last night. 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
1: Good morning, Dale Smith, in for Leanne Page. Leanne will be in a little bit later on today. It's commercial-free mornings on a hot Monday morning. Holy man, is it going to be hot later on today, feeling close to 40 by the time the humidity is rolled in later on. And lots of sunshine. American Girls, Harry Styles now on Cool.

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Noon today, Leanne will let you pick your songs right after the noon news from Barry 360 Newsroom. Benson Boone, Mr. Electric Blue on Cool FM.

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That's 3 hours, 180 minutes, 10,800 seconds. Sorry. And in milliseconds, that's... Let's just say it's a long time, and it's time to get back to the music. On Barry's Best Mix at Work, 107.5 Cool FM.

Today's work forecast, 100% chance of coffee in the morning, scattered sarcasm in the afternoon, and great music throughout the day. 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

Uno, Pink. Hey, it's Dale Smith and for Leanne Page. Leanne will be in after lunch for the All Request Listener Lunch coming up. Mean Skin now. This is Beggin' on 107.5 Cool FM.

You've already had to wait at enough red lights this morning, so we won't make you wait for the next song. 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

There's the ladies and Finch Me on 107.5 Cool FM. Hey, it's Dale Smith. Hot day today. It is going to feel like close to 40 with the humidity built in. And tomorrow's going to be even hotter before we finally start to turn the corner back. I know we all wanted the hot weather, but it's going to be really sticky over the next couple of days. Take care for that. Preston Pablo now, 'Cause I Do on Cool FM.

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0: commercial-free mornings on Cool FM, and it's Dale Smith, Leanne Page coming in, taking over after the Barry 360 Newsroom. Gets us up to date on everything going on. And then Leanne's going to let you pick the tunes on Cool FM's All Request Listener Lunch, all right? 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

0: more news at noon from the Barrie 360 newsroom. It's brought to you by JustSimcoe.ca. Here's Ian McLennan.
1: Good afternoon. Here's what Barrie's talking about. The Ontario Fire Marshal is investigating an overnight blaze that tore through a home in Barrie's North End on Charlebrook Avenue in the area of Bayfield and Cundles Road East. Fire officials confirmed the house was fully engulfed when they arrived. According to police, two people were taken to a local hospital as a precaution for possible smoke inhalation. One female was transported to hospital with non-life-threatening injuries. Police say a dog went missing in the area of Roy Victoria Regional Health Center, and the owner's phone was lost in that fire, so no pictures are available. The dog is a small gray-white mixed breed. It's not the heat, it's the humidity. It's going to be both, at least through Wednesday. A heat warning is in effect. Tomorrow looks like a toasty Tuesday. High 34, humid X 42. Now, if there's any consolation, there might be some relief tomorrow. A gusty wind of 50K. Nothing like a good hike in the woods, in our neck of the woods, but doctors are warning about anaplasmosis, a lesser-known illness spread by the same black-legged ticks that carry Lyme disease. A new paper in the Canadian Medical Association Journal says doctors should consider anaplasmosis when patients have unexplained fever, especially as tick populations grow across eastern Canada. Symptoms include fever, fatigue, headache, and stomach problems. Unlike Lyme disease, anaplasmosis usually does not cause a rash, and the illness can be serious if left untreated, but doctors say it does respond well to a specific antibiotic. Health officials say protect yourself by using insect repellent, checking for ticks after being outdoors, and removing any ticks as soon as possible. U.S. President Donald Trump says America is reinstating a blockade on Iran in the Strait of Hormuz, plans to charge other ships for safe passage. The strait is a major route for global oil and gas shipments, and Iran has claimed control over the waterway. The announcement comes after another exchange of fire between the two countries, threatening to derail a temporary peace deal reached last month. If it's news to you, it may be news to us. Text us at 705-797-1111. Well, the only Blue Jay in the All-Star lineup is pitcher Dylan Cease. He'll get the ball for the American League to start tomorrow's game in Philadelphia. Tonight, it's the All-Star highlight. Well, it is the Home Run Derby. Hot and humid, the forecast in 30.
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1: Sunshine with a high of 32, humid X 38, clear tonight, low 22, tomorrow sunny, wind gusting to 50, high 34, humid X 42. It's 28, humid X 33 in Barrie. 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
0: Hey, what's going on? It's Leanne Page. Happy Monday. You want to hear a song, make your Monday that much better? Call or text me, 705-727-1075. John did just that. Wanted to hear some Bieber with Daddy Yankee and Louis Fonzie on Cool.

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1: I have a big happy birthday shout out going out to Hannah, who turned 11 today. Happy birthday, Hannah. Thanks so much for having your cool on. It's Taylor Swift.

Taylor Swift on the All Request Listener Lunch, brought to you by Paul Sadler Motors at 550 Bayfield Street in Barrie, 107.5 Cool FM. T Swift and her now husband, Travis Kelce, were showing off their new wedding bling at his former teammate's wedding over the weekend. Now, it was only 1 week after they tied the knot in New York City at Madison Square Garden themselves, but fans noticed that they were both wearing their brand new wedding bands. Of course, Taylor had her new ring with her really famous and absolutely stunning engagement ring, while Travis showed off his band with a classic suit and tie, and they were

0: just so cute together. And it was cool seeing them as like their first, you know, marriage, husband, wife event together at somebody else's wedding, just having a good old time and there to support their friends getting their marriage and their wedding. So really, really cool. And congratulations to both happy couples. It is the All Request Listener Lunch. Hey, if you have a shout out that you want to give to your sweetie, you have a dedication, an anniversary, maybe a birthday shout out, you want to just request a song to make you happy, give me a call, 705-727-1075.
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I'm Leanne Page for the All Request Listener Lunch, brought to you by Paul Sadler Motors at 550 Bayfield Street in Barrie. You got a song request, a birthday shout out, or a dedication to make? 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

0: Britney Spears, Barry's Best Mix, 107.5 Cool FM. And she is responding after photos of standing through her sunroof of an SUV on a busy LA freeway sparked online concern about her. So Britney was spotted with her upper body out of the vehicle while stuck in traffic on a freeway just a couple days ago. And after the photos went viral, Britney addressed the situation on Instagram, saying people only saw 2 seconds of the moment and that nothing is what it seems. So a source close to Britney says she briefly popped up through the sunroof to see what was causing the traffic delay ahead and then didn't intend to do anything dangerous. But of course, this incident comes amid increased public scrutiny of Britney Spears right now, who has recently pushed back against reports about her behavior, saying many stories have been exaggerated. But we do all know that she does need some kind of help. It's true and it's evident. Just saying. It is the All Request Listener Lunch. It's brought to you by Paul Saddle Motors, 550 Bayfield Street in Barrie. Happy Monday. You want to hear a song to pick up your Monday? Get you through the rest of the workday? Or maybe you're on holidays and you're just relaxing, listening. Either way, request your song at 705-727-1075.
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0: Scooter Remix of Ellen Langley's Choosing Texas, 107.5 Cool FM, the Albert Quest Listener Lunch, brought to you by Paul Stadlin Motors at 550 Bayfield Street in Barry. Ellen Langley officially joined some legendary company on the Billboard charts. So that song, Choosing Texas, the original, not that remake, it spent 12 weeks at number one on the Billboard Hot 100, making her one of only a handful of female artists to ever achieve that milestone. So the song now joins iconic hits from artists like Mariah Carey, Whitney Houston, and Brandy and Monica, that have also dominated the chart for 12 weeks or more. And what makes Ella's achievement even more impressive is that Choosing Texas is the only country song in that exclusive group, proving that country music is still having a major moment on the pop charts. And these crossover tunes and crossover artists are doing extremely well with it. Thank you so much for all the great tunes for the Albert Quest Listener Lunch. All full up for today, but it happens every weekday here on Cool FM from 12 until 1. You choose the songs you want to hear on your lunch hour. We will wrap things up next, and I got to look at our weather details right after this.
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0: 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We do have that yellow warning for heat in effect. Going to feel closer to 38 today. Not quite there yet, but still hot. Clear tonight. Our low will be 22. Tomorrow, kind of the same. Sunshine, even hotter, though. Humidity going to make it feel like 42 tomorrow. Yeah, stay hydrated, stay cool, slap on that sunscreen and hat, and drink lots of water. Okay? Right now, feeling like 30 in Barrie. 107.5
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0: 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I got a text message from Crystal. Wants to send a big happy birthday shout out to her husband, Mark, with this tune from Alex Warren. And it kicks off 30 minutes commercial-free music brought to you by Dr. Eric Smith at Barrie Orthodontics. 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

This a worldwide to infinity. You know the roof on fire. We gon' boogie, oogie, oogie, jiggle, wiggle, and dance like the roof on fire. 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
1: 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What's going on? I'm Leanne Page, and I hope you are enjoying your Monday so far. Still to come, your chance to qualify for our listener party for our Pick Your Prize contest coming up September 11th at Liar's Kitchen and Social. You're going to want to be there, because if you are getting your way into that party, you are one step closer to picking whatever prize you want to win. For instance, you could be getting a furniture shopping spree, furniture, decor, and home accessories supplied by Aboda Decor with an approximate retail value of $10,000, maybe a trip to Disney, a year's worth of meat, 1,250 tacos if you want to have a real big party, or swim the Great Barrier Reef in Australia. 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

0: 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Ed Sheeran helping inspire a new program to get more people making music. So libraries across England will soon become creative hubs with free recording studios, music equipment, and spaces for live performances, thanks to a new government-backed Music in the Libraries initiative. So the program was inspired by Ed's own charity work, which has helped provide instruments and music opportunities for young people. And of course, Ed also helped bring the idea to government officials. Now, the goal is to make music more accessible, especially for kids who may not otherwise have the chance to explore their creativity. So supporters say libraries are safe, familiar spaces where young people can discover their passion for music and maybe even launch a future career. Love this. And please, Ed Sheeran, bring it over this side of the pond, okay? Coming up, make sure you are listening. 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

0: 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When you hear it, be caller number 7 to get into that party. You heard it. Let's get our latest caller. Hi, Cool FM. Who's this?
1: It's Kim.
0: Kim.
1: Yes.
0: You got plans on September 11th?
1: I do now.
0: How do you know you do now?
1: Oh, well, maybe I do. Maybe I don't.
0: You do? I'm just kidding. You're caller 7.
1: Woohoo! That's amazing. Oh, my gosh.
0: Congratulations, Kim. You are one step closer to winning our Cool FM Pick Your Prize contest. 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
1: Fabulous. 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
0: Now, have you taken a look at this long list of prizes that you could be choosing from?
1: Absolutely. A trip to Bora Bora.
0: Oh, yeah. I think everyone would love that. 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

0: Shania Twain, Barry's Best Mix, 107.5, Cool FM. We also heard from Harry Styles before that. And it's kind of funny that they were played back to back because they have become one of music's sweetest friendships. And it's really weird to say that Harry Styles and Shania Twain are friends, but it all started when Harry called Shania just to wish his mom a happy birthday. And that simple gesture turned into a special bond between the two generations of music icons. I mean, first, fans got to see the chemistry on stage at Coachella back in 2022 when Shania made a surprise appearance with Harry Styles to perform her classics, Man, I Feel Like a Woman, and You're Still the One. Now their friendship has come full circle because Shania joined Harry as a special guest during his massive 12-night residency at London's Wembley Stadium, proving that the mutual admiration between the two of them is definitely real. And Harry has often said that Shania is one of his biggest musical inspirations, and Shania has praised Harry for his talent, his creativity, and just the way that he's handled global fame. So two superstars, an incredible friendship. It's just really still hard for me to say Harry Styles and Shania Twain are friends in the same sentence because it still sounds off, but it's a fact. It is a fact that it is going to be even hotter tomorrow than it is today. We got to look at our weather details and 30 minutes commercial-free music on the way next.
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0: 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We have that yellow heat warning in effect. You're going to feel closer to 38 today with that humidity. Clear skies tonight. Our low overnight, 22 degrees. Wow. Tomorrow, even hotter than today. Lots of sunshine. Going to feel closer to 42 with humidity. Right now in Barrie, we are hovering around 35 with humidity.

is your celebrity hall pass with your significant other? Join the conversation on our socials at Cool FM Barry. We'll talk about mine, my husband's, and also how relationship experts say it might not be a good thing to have one. Coming up after 2 o'clock today. First, we're into 30 minutes commercial-free music. 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
1: Friday night, let me take you out. Show downtown what it's all about. Something kinda like we used to do. 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As beautiful as when we first met.

celebrity hall passes. My husband has one, Margot Robbie. I have one, Ryan Reynolds. Relationship experts say might not be a good thing for our relationship. We'll talk about this coming up in 6 minutes. So

0: Would you give your partner a celebrity hall pass? 107.5 Cool FM. I'm Leanna Page. Mine is Ryan Reynolds. My husband is Margot Robbie's. We're cool with it. We laugh. We know it's never going to happen. However, there is a new comedy called Gail Daughtry and the Celebrity Sex Pass that is taking that joke and asking, well, what if someone actually used it? So this movie follows a woman whose fiancé takes their celebrity hall pass conversation a little too seriously, and suddenly a funny little relationship joke turns into a major problem for the couple. Now, the idea has actually been part of pop culture for years, right? Like, remember on Friends when Ross and Rachel talked about their celebrity lists? Yeah, it became one of those classic relationship conversations, just kind of fun to talk about, but maybe a little bit more complicated if it ever left the fantasy world and actually happened, right? So relationships experts are saying having celebrity crushes and joking about a hall pass can be totally harmless. It can even be a fun way to talk about, you know, attraction and fantasies and things like that, as long as both people feel secure and it stays in the, just kidding, kind of category. Because the reality is, there is a big difference between saying, I'd totally pick Ryan Reynolds if I ever met him, and actually expecting my husband to be cool with it actually happening. So, in mood of all that, I want you to head on over to our Facebook and tell me your celebrity hall pass, and if you and your partner have one. Join the conversation at Cool FM Barry or call or text me 705-727-1075. And honestly, if my husband did ever meet Margot Robbie, sorry, babe, but I don't think that you're her type.
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2: 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Now, all this week on Lost in Lyrics, since the Spa at Casinorama is celebrating 30 years, all of our songs for Lost in Lyrics will also be celebrating 30 years old this year. They were all released in 1996, just to give you a little bit of a hint. So DJ Bot going to give you lyrics to the song. All you have to do to win, be caller number 7 with the correct title of the song, and that's it. DJ Bot, hit it.
1: Another doctor's bill. A lawyer's bill. 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You know you love him if you put him in your will, but...
2: 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Remember, it was released in 1996, 30 years ago. It turns 30 years old this year. 705-727-1075.
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4: And there was a girl with her boyfriend or whatever, you know, like cute, what, late 20s couple.
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4: Let's go to the Butter Tart Festival. 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
1: Another doctor's bill. A lawyer's bill. Another cute, cheap thrill. You know you love him if you put him in your will. 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
1: Wow. 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
12: Awesome. 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

0: Dr. Grant. Welcome to Jurassic Park.
1: Oh, I was so sad when I heard this news this morning. Dr. Alan Grant in the Jurassic Park films. The actor, Sam Neill, unfortunately has passed away at the age of 78. 107.5 Cool FM. This was a huge part of my childhood. I loved watching the Jurassic Park films. Now, the New Zealand actor said his family says he died suddenly, surrounded by loved ones. He revealed back in 2023, if you remember, that he had been diagnosed with a rare form of lymphoma. However, his family is saying that he remained cancer-free at the time of his death. So over a career that spanned, you know, more than five decades, Sam Neill starred in classes, of course, like Jurassic Park, The Piano, Dead Calm, The Hunt for Red October, Peaky Blinders, and The Tudors, both amazing shows and some of my favorites. And he was also just beloved in his native New Zealand for his down-to-earth personality and his frequent social media posts featuring life on his farm. Sam Neill is survived by his four children and eight grandchildren. I got more on this story up at 107.5coolfm.com.
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1: and it's going to stay that way. Clear skies this afternoon, clear tonight, down to 22 overnight. Tomorrow, sunshine hotter than today. Tomorrow, going to feel closer to 42 with humidity. 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

She was supposed to be a part of American Horror Story, the TV show, but she has dropped out. We'll talk more about this after her song, I Hate That I Made You Love Me, Ariana Grande, 107.5 Kool FM.

0: Ariana Grande not going to be a part of American Horror Story, at least for now. 107.5 Cool FM. She dropped out of season 13 of the hit horror series because of scheduling conflicts with her Eternal Sunshine concert tour. So Ariana was originally announced as part of the new season, which is bringing back a huge lineup of fan favorites, by the way, including Evan Peters, Angela Bassett, Kathy Bates, Emma Roberts, and Billy Lourd. Now, the role would have marked Ariana's first appearance in the American Horror Story franchise, but it would be another collaboration with creator Ryan Murphy, who, of course, she previously worked with for Scream Queens. Now, the new season of American Horror Story is set to premiere this fall, but just going to have to wait a little bit longer to see if Ariana ever makes her way into that creepy world of the show.
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2: 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Officials say these incidents could have been prevented by getting a locate. 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
5: Barrie's best mix for a better workday.

a baby announcement. However, it is kind of like that. Yet I'm still over here still waiting for official photos from the actual wedding of Travis Kelce and Taylor Swift. We'll talk more about this announcement coming up in 6 minutes. Her song, I Knew It, I Knew You on Cool FM.

0: JP Sachs, Barry's Best Mix, 107.5 Cool FM. Also Taylor Swift before that. And T-Swift and Travis Kelce, her new husband, they now have a new furry family member. Fans are getting their first look of it. So Travis was spotted arriving in Palm Beach, Florida with the couple's mystery dog, we're calling it, an adorable fluffy white Samoyed who stepped off Taylor's private jet alongside Travis. Now fans first started wondering if the newlyweds had welcomed a dog after a photo from their wedding appeared to show the couple holding a white pup. The pair have not officially shared any details about their new pet yet, including, of course, the dog's name, but the sighting comes shortly after Taylor and Travis tied the knot, of course, in a star-studded wedding at Madison Square Garden earlier this month in New York City. And now fans are patiently waiting for the puppy announcement.
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0: When was the last time you cleaned your phone? 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I'm Leanne Page, in for Amy today. Health experts are saying there are a few everyday things that we touch constantly that are basically germ magnets. And they're probably not the ones that you're thinking of right away. First up, number one, touch screens and payment keypads. You know, every time you go and tap an ATM, use a self-checkout, order a coffee from a kiosk, or enter a PIN, you are touching a surface that hundreds of other people have touched and has probably not been wiped down or sanitized in a very long time. Number two, grocery cart handles. And yeah, think about it. Those carts have been pushed by everyone, from parents with little kids to people handling raw meat and everything in between. And that is probably the main reason why every time I leave my house, when I come back, the first thing I do after I kick off my shoes is go and wash my hands. Been like that ever since I was a kid. Number three, your phone. It goes everywhere with you. Complete germ magnet. Think about it. It goes in the kitchen, in your car, to the gym. And yes, don't lie, you know it even goes into the bathroom. Now, most of us clean our phones way often than we should, so keep that in mind. To protect yourself from germs, wash your hands regularly, especially before eating or preparing food, and give those high-touch items just a good wipe down. We've got more on this up at 107.5coolfm.com. And take a look at our weather on the way right after this, and then we get into 30 minutes commercial-free music.
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6: 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That heat warning remains in effect. Clear skies for the remainder of the day and overnight, getting down to 22. Tomorrow, sunshine and going to be hotter than today. With the humidity, tomorrow going to feel like 42. Right now in Barrie, feeling like 36.

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You could be winning a pair of tickets to Canada's Wonderland. That's on the way. 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
6: I don't know if you were looking at me or not. You probably smile like that all the time. I don't mean to bother you, but...

0: doing?
1: I'm okay. How are you?
0: I'm doing pretty good. I think I know what the song is.
1: What's your name?
0: Oh, my. Sorry.
1: Let's start with that. What's your name?
2: My name is John.
1: John. All right. What is today's blast from the past?
0: It is Bohemian Rhapsody by Queen.
1: Yes, that is correct.
0: Awesome.
1: Congratulations. You just picked up a pair of tickets to Canada's Wonderland.
0: That is awesome. I appreciate it.
1: Not a problem. Congrats again. And yeah, crazy to believe on this day in 1985, 41 years ago, Queen took the stage at Live Aid and delivered what many still call the greatest live performance in rock history ever. So, of course, it was a massive concert raising money for Ethiopian famine relief and featured music legends from around the world. But really, it was Queen's performance that really still talked about, you know, more than 40 years later. So it was just 20 minutes at Wembley Stadium. Freddie Mercury and the band had 72,000 people clapping, singing, stomping, completely under their spell with hits like Radio Gaga, Hammer to Fall, We Will Rock You, We Are the Champions, and of course, this tune, our blast from the past today on Cool FM, Queen and Bohemian Rhapsody. Is

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0: 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Especially with all this heat. 107.5 Cool FM. Hey, what's going on? It's Leanne Page. 418, feeling like 35 degrees out there with humidity. Hopefully, if you are outside for any period of time today, you're staying hydrated. You're staying in the shade. Tomorrow is supposed to be even hotter with a high of around 42 with humidity. Yeah. Now, maybe it's not something you necessarily want to complain about, because maybe you want to go somewhere that's tropical and very hot and humid. And there are a couple prizes up for grabs with our Cool FM Pick Your Prize contest. 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I know my kiddos would love that. 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Your chance to get into that listener party coming up a little later on this afternoon. We got a look at cool traffic coming up in just a little bit with Brenda, and we got Somber on the way right after this.
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1: Good afternoon. We do have a little bit of traffic to deal with as you make your way out about already. If you're traveling on Highway 404, I'm seeing it fill in as you travel from approaching Highway 407 to Steeles, and then more traffic approaching Bloomington up through Van Dorf. Highway 400 northbound as well from Finch through Canada's Wonderland, from Lloydtown up through Canal Road. Traffic southbound here in Barrie on the 400 from Duckworth down to Dunlop, and you do have that construction delay northbound Highway 11 from Rainbow Circle to Kilworthy Road, and a little bit as well approaching Gravener as you make your way through Gravener's around that big turn. 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

0: 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Welcome to Jurassic Park.
1: I was so sad to hear this news this morning. Oh. Dr. Alan Grant. True screen legend Sam Neill, best known for playing Dr. Grant in the Jurassic Park films, has passed away at the age of 78. 107.5 Cool FM. The New Zealand actor's family said he died suddenly, but surrounded by loved ones. He revealed back in 2023 that he had been diagnosed with a rare form of lymphoma, although his family says he remained cancer-free at the time of his death. Now, over a career that spanned more than five decades, Sam starred in classics like, of course, Jurassic Park, which I grew up with, The Piano, Dead Calm, The Hunt for Red October, Peaky Blinders, and The Tudors, both amazing shows that I absolutely loved him in. He was so talented. He was so beloved in his native New Zealand for his down-to-earth kind of personality and his frequent social media posts featuring life on his farm. Now, Sam Neill is survived by his four children and eight grandchildren. More on that story up at 107.5coolfm.com. Coming up, we got a chance to win a pair of tickets to see Golden Girls. The laughs continue July 31st at Georgian Theater. We are going to play Golden Girls True or False coming up in just a few. Right now, let's head out to the roads with cool traffic. Here's Brenda.
2: Good afternoon, Leanne. We do have some slow traffic to deal with right now as you make your way northbound Highway 404 from Highway 407 to Major McKenzie, approaching Bloomington up through Van Dorf. Southbound jams up, approaching Finch to the DVP. Southbound 400, also Finch down to the 401 slows, and then northbound side from Finch with heavy traffic up to north of Rutherford. More traffic approaching Highway 9 up through Canal Road, and then you've got it slow up here in Barrie as well. Not so much northbound. It's filling in, but still moving along very well, but southbound from Duckworth down through that Dunlop construction. And to the north of us at northbound Highway 11, construction delay as well from Rainbow Circle as you make your way up through Kilworthy Road, and a little bit as well, Highway 11, northbound construction through Graveners. 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I'm Brenda Devine. More traffic in minutes on 107.5 Cool FM.
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6: And there was a girl with her boyfriend or whatever, you know, like cute, what, late 20s couple.
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6: 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She's walking around. 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
6: 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Like, and then she opened it up and the cat's just sitting there just walking. 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
6: Let's go to the Butter Tart Festival. Mr. Whiskers likes butter tarts. Good.
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3: 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It's Leanne Page in for Amy. And we're playing Golden Girls, True or False. 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The laughs continue. The Golden Girls are back in this all-new show. Really, the heartfelt hilarity of four ladies who never stop being your friends. 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I have a True or False Golden Girls questions for you. And if you can tell me the answer, you will win those tickets. Caller number 7 right now will apply. 705-727-1075. Right now, let's head out to the roads with cool traffic. Here's Brenda.
4: Good afternoon, Leanne. It's a busy go northbound 404 from Highway 407 to Major McKenzie, approaching Bloomington up through Van Dorf, and then you're good north of there. Highway 400 southbound jams up from Finch right down to the 401, and northbound side from Shepherd with heavy and slow spots as you make your way up through Rutherford, and then from Lloydtown through Highway 9 and Canal Road. Seeing it slow as well, a little bit as you make your way southbound. Well, actually, a little bit heavy from approaching Duckworth as you make your way down to just south of Dunlop. Traveling to the north of us, you do have that construction. Highway 11 on the northbound side, Rainbow Circle as you travel up towards Kilworthy Road. Looks much better traveling through Graveners, and 400 is looking good. 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I'm Brenda Devine. 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
3: 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Here is your question.
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3: The yellow heat warning remains in effect. Clear skies tonight, getting down to about 22 for tomorrow. Sunshine and going to be even hotter than today. Tomorrow going to feel closer to 42 with humidity. Right now, I'm feeling like 37.

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I'm Leanne Page in for Amy. Coming up at 5, we have another news update from the Barry 360 newsroom, and then the drive at 5. And you're going to have another chance to qualify for our Pick Your Pie Prize listener party on September 11th at Liar's Kitchen and Social. 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

0: at 5 o'clock from the Barrie 360 newsroom. Let's head out to the roads with cool traffic. Here's Brenda.
1: Good afternoon, Leanne. Northbound 404 traffic right now from Highway 407 up to north of Major McKenzie, approaching Bloomington up through Van Dorf. Highway 400 northbound heavy and slow from Finch as you travel up through Canada's Wonderland. And then from Lloydtown, really heavy up through Highway 9 starts to pick up. Once you get around Canal Road, you're moving along at the limit. And then more traffic here in Barrie starting to form northbound approaching Essa up through Dunlop, southbound from Duckworth down to Dunlop. And then to the north of us, a little bit of traffic northbound Highway 11 up towards Kilworthy. Much better, but still a little bit slow. A little bit of traffic as you travel through Gravenhurst. Do you really know what's in your water? Contact Water Depot in Barrie today for a free water test or visit waterdepot.com. I'm Brenda Devine. More traffic in minutes on 107.5 Cool FM.
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2: Good afternoon. Here's what Barrie's talking about. A van belonging to Cope Service Dogs in Barrie, which was stolen July 9th, has been found by the OPP. That, according to a Cope spokesperson, they did not say where the van was recovered. Another Cope van was stolen 3 days prior from their Bradford Street location. Police found it in Orangeville. Barrie police had earlier told Barrie 360 that two suspects were being sought in connection with the July 9th theft. Three people taken to hospital following an overnight fire at a home in Barrie's North End have been released. Fire officials say the home on Charlbrook Avenue was engulfed when crews got there. Two people were taken to hospital as a precaution for smoke inhalation. Third person also went to hospital with an life-threatening injury. The Ontario Fire Marshal is investigating. Two youths have been charged with the theft of a car from the Barrie area, which also resulted in a pedestrian suffering minor injuries after being struck by the vehicle in Huntsville. OPP say they were alerted around 5 yesterday afternoon about the theft and that the car was northbound on Highway 11. A police chopper was brought in to help locate the vehicle, but it wasn't until 3 hours later that police in Huntsville saw it, and as it drove off, a pedestrian was struck. That person suffered minor injuries. The vehicle found abandoned in Huntsville on Ravenscliff Road. 16-year-old facing multiple charges, including dangerous operation and 3 counts of failing to comply with a release order. A 14-year-old was charged with possession of stolen property and 2 counts of failing to comply with a release order. Toronto's police chief says the weekend shooting at the Salsa on St. Clair Street party that killed 2 people and wounded 4 others was targeted. Myron Demke said some of those injured were innocent bystanders. Police say the victims are 2 men, ages 20 and 25, and were known to each other. The second day of the festival was canceled yesterday. The heat and humidity going to last through Wednesday, according to Environment Canada. A heat warning remains in effect. Tomorrow will be the hottest day. Humidex values in the low 40s. Orillia has opened 2 cooling centers at the Public Library and at the Orillia Recreation Center. If it's news to you, it's news to us. Text us at 705-797-1111. Home Run Derby taking place tonight in Philadelphia. Baseball's All-Star Game is tomorrow. Blue Jays pitcher Dylan Cease will start for the American League. Heat and humidity, the forecast in 30.
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2: Overnight, low 22, sunny tomorrow, wind to 50, high 34, Humidex 42. It's 32, Humidex 38 in Barrie. 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

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It's Leanne Page in for Amy. Would you give your partner a celebrity hall pass? It's one of those things, you know, that couples kind of joke about all the time. If you could be with one celebrity, who would it be? For me, it's Ryan Reynolds. For my husband, it's Margot Robbie. We already have our celebrity hall passes. But this new comedy is asking, what happens if that fantasy actually becomes reality? So it's a movie. It's called Gail Daughtry and the Celebrity Sex Pass, and explores what happens when a couple's playful celebrity crush conversation goes a little bit too far after a woman discovers that her fiancé actually took advantage of his so-called hall.

0: 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Here's Brenda.
1: Good afternoon, Leanne. Northbound 404 traffic right now from Highway 407 up to north of Major McKenzie, approaching Bloomington up through Van Dorf. Highway 400 northbound heavy and slow from Finch as you travel up through Canada's Wonderland. And then from Lloydtown, really heavy up through Highway 9 starts to pick up. Once you get around Canal Road, you're moving along at the limit. And then more traffic here in Barrie starting to form northbound approaching Essa up through Dunlop. Southbound from Duckworth down to Dunlop. And then to the north of us, a little bit of traffic northbound Highway 11 up towards Kilworthy. Much better, but still a little bit slow. A little bit of traffic as you travel through Gravenhurst. Do you really know what's in your water? 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I'm Brenda Devine. More traffic in minutes on 107.5 Cool FM.
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up in minutes, your chance to get into our Pick Your Prize listener party September 11th at Liar's Kitchen and Social. 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

0: 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Leanne Page filling in for Amy on the drive. Coming up this Thursday evening from 5 to 8, Charlie from Cool Mornings is going to be live at Pino's Palette on Commerce Park Drive in Barrie. 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
2: Good afternoon, Leanne. There's a collision here at Barrie on Fairview by Little. Do expect a bit of a delay as you make your way through there. Traveling through the Barrie area in the 400, heavy approaching Essex to north of it, southbound from Duckworth as you make your way down through Dunlop. Looking pretty good right now as you make your way to the north of us. You've got heavy traffic on the 400 from Finch right through Canada's Wonderland heading north, and then northbound from Lloydtown up through Canal Road, southbound Finch down to the 401. Highway 404 southbound slows approaching Shepherd to the 401. Then you've got northbound traffic, Highway 407 and Major McKenzie. And then from Bloomington as you make your way up through Van Dorf. I'm Brenda Devine. More traffic in minutes on 107.5 Cool FM.
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12: Nope.
0: Now you do!
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0: You are caller 7.
12: Woo!
0: Congratulations, you are into our Pick Your Prize listener party September 11th at Liar's Kitchen and Social. You are one step closer to picking the prize that you want to win.
12: Oh my gosh, that's amazing. Thank you.
0: Have you looked at the list of prizes?
12: I have, and I cannot decide.
0: Oh, come on. Can you at least pick one that sticks out in your mind?
12: Well, the tattoos.
0: No, yeah. It's $10,000 in body art, piercing and tattoos, or tattoo removal.
12: Yes.
0: Okay, and are you removing tattoos or are you getting tattoos and piercing?
12: Getting tattoos.
0: All right. Yeah, they get pretty pricey, that's for sure. All right, we'll see you on September 11th, okay?
12: Okay, thank you.
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0: 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It's Leanne Page on the Drive at 5, brought to you by Paul Salem Motors of 550 Bayfield Street in Barrie, getting some national recognition for being an active community. So the city of Barrie has been named one of just 40 finalists across Canada in the 2026 Participaction Community Challenge. So more than 250,000 participant experiences were recorded in Barrie this year through recreation programs and community events and physical activity initiatives. And the national challenge saw more than 375 communities across Canada compete to be named the country's most active community. The winner will receive $100,000 worth to support local sports and recreation programs. And that participation will be announced, the winners, on July 22nd. So fingers crossed, let's go Barrie go. More details on this up at Barrie360.com. Time now to head out to the roads with cool traffic. Here's Brenda.
1: Good afternoon, Leanne. Southbound Highway 404 heavy from approaching Finch right down the DVP northbound side as you make your way also from Finch right up towards Major McKenzie, and then from approaching Bloomington up through Van Dorf. Highway 400, you've got it heavy and slow from Finch up to north of Rutherford, Lloydtown up through Canal Road. A little bit of traffic southbound between Highway 89 and Highway 88. And then here in Barrie, not so much northbound, but southbound approaching Bayfield as you make your way down towards Dunlop. There was a collision at Little and Fairview. You can update me on that or anything at 1-844-ROAD-JAM. That's 1-844-762-3526. I'm Brenda Devine. More traffic in minutes on 107.5 Cool FM.
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0: Well, we still have that yellow heat warning in effect. Our low for tonight, and it's kind of laughable, our low is 22 with clear skies. Tomorrow, sunshine, and going to be even hotter than today. 42 is what we can expect with humidity tomorrow. Right now in Barrie, we're feeling like 37.

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1: You are doing the best you can with what you have. And that is enough. Enjoy the rest of your evening. I'll talk to you again tomorrow at noon for the All Request Listener Lunch. Maybe start thinking about a song that you want to request for your Tuesday. Geo coming up after our 6 o'clock news from the Barrie 360 newsroom. And, of course, we'll have another look at how the roads are doing with cool traffic coming up then as well. To get us closer to that, it's Preston Boblo on Cool.

0: is 5:59 ahead of our news at 6 o'clock from the Barrie 360 newsroom. Let's head out to the roads with cool traffic. Here's Brenda.
1: Good afternoon, Leanne. Southbound Highway 404 heavy from approaching Finch right down to the DVP northbound side as you make your way also from Finch right up towards Major McKenzie, and then from approaching Bloomington up through Van Dorf. Highway 400, you've got it heavy and slow from Finch up to north of Rutherford, Loytown up through Canal Road. A little bit of traffic southbound between Highway 89 and Highway 88. And then here in Barrie, not so much northbound, but southbound approaching Bayfield as you make your way down towards Dunlop. There was a collision at Little and Fairview. 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That's 1-844-762-3526. I'm Brenda Devine. More traffic in minutes on 107.5 Cool FM.
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2: Good evening. Here's what Barrie's talking about. Provincial police have renewed their appeal for information 1 year after a mother of five was killed in a hit-and-run in Innisfil. Police say shortly after 3 a.m. on July 13th last year, they found a deceased woman on the shoulder of Highway 89 near 5th Side Road. The victim, identified as 35-year-old Jessica Follett of Richmond Hill, the driver did not remain at the scene. Investigators believe a white SUV was traveling closely behind the suspect vehicle at the time of the crash, and they say that the driver may be an important witness, and they want that person to contact police. Toronto Police Chief Myron Demkew says the weekend shooting that killed two people and sent thousands running for cover during the Salsa on St. Clair Street party Saturday night was a targeted event. The victims are two men, ages 20 and 25, and police say they were known to each other. Four people were sent to hospital as a result of the gunplay. Demkew says police are investigating three shootings for any potential links between them. The second day of the festival was canceled yesterday. A spokesperson for Cope Service Dogs in Barrie says one of their vans that was stolen on July 9th has been recovered by the OPP. The spokesperson did not say where the van was found, and Barrie police also confirming late this afternoon that vehicle was located. Now, Barrie police had said last week there were two suspects linked to the theft. Cope said another van belonging to the organization was also stolen from their Bradford Street location July the 6th, and provincial police found it in Orangeville, though there's no word about any arrests. Well, a situation here where a vehicle was stolen in the Barrie area, a pedestrian struck by that vehicle in Huntsville, and two young teens are facing multiple charges. OPP say they were told late yesterday afternoon about the theft and that the vehicle was northbound on Highway 11 heading toward Gravenhurst. Despite the OPP chopper assisting in the search, the vehicle was not located until officers saw it 3 hours later in Huntsville. As the driver fled, police say a pedestrian was struck and suffered minor injuries. The vehicle found abandoned on Ravenscliff Road in Huntsville. 16-year-old facing several charges, including dangerous operation, three counts of failing to comply with the release order. Charges against a 14-year-old include two counts of failing to comply with the release order. Both teens are from Huntsville. In the world of sports, the All-Star game is tomorrow, but tonight in Philadelphia, it's the Home Run Derby. Tomorrow's game will feature Blue Jays pitcher Dylan Cease. He will get the start for the American League. It continues hot and humid, the forecast in 30.
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2: Clear overnight, low 22, sunny tomorrow, wind to 50, high 34, Humidex 42. It's 32, Humidex 38 in Barrie. 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
1: 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It is Gio filling in for Amy tonight. Happy Monday. Hopefully you had yourself a great start to your week. Probably heading home now. Maybe just getting home. Of course, if you still are on the roads, we will check in with Brenda Devine for the rest of the hour as well to get you home safe and sound. It's Bruno Mars now, and I just might on Cool. 1, 2.

0: Mariana's Trench and Desperate Measures on 107.5 Cool FM. It is Gio. Good evening. Filling in for Amy this hour. And it turns out your car, the one you might be currently sitting in right now, apparently it's your happy place. New survey found about 2,000 drivers, roughly 4 in 10 of them say their car is their personal happy place. Many people use driving as a way to decompress, listen to music, or catch up on podcasts away from daily stress. And you know what? There's a point here, because the amount of times I've been in my car and it's just been one of those moments where if I'm alone, I could just relax and kind of shut off the brain a little bit, you know? Like, still focusing on the roads, making sure I'm getting to where I gotta be safely, but just kind of decompressing and not having to hear anyone. Just go, Maybe you're doing that right now. Hopefully the roads are kind of cooperating with you so you don't feel too stressed as you head home on this Monday night. Time to check in with Brenda Devine and traffic. Here she is. Hey, Brenda, how's it looking?
1: Good evening, Gio. Slow traffic southbound 404, Finch to the DVP, northbound side 407. As you make your way past 16th Avenue, approaching Bloomington up through Van Dorf, Highway 400 from Finch through Canada's Wonderland, from Highway 9 up through Canal Road. Traffic a little bit here in Barrie, southbound down through Dunlop. You're looking good to the north of us. Do you really know what's in your water? 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I'm Brenda Devine. More traffic in minutes on 107.5 Cool FM.
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That's Miles Smith and Stargazing on 107.5 Cool FM. And your Barry Baycats, they are currently on All-Star break. They will return to action on Thursday against the Toronto Maple Leafs. They'll be coming back home at Athletic Culture Stadium. First pitch set for 7:38. 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And push.

0: to Zena and Hooked on Barry's Best Mix, 107.5 Cool FM. 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I will have chances for you there as well for you to pick your prize, cue to call. 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Prizes worth around $10,000 each. 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And, of course, weekends, too, with me. I'll have you your chance as well to qualify for the Cool FM Pick Your Prize event, which happens on September 11th at Liars Kitchen and Social. So take a look at the roads. 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
1: Good evening, Gio. We just have slow traffic on the northbound 404 Highway 7 to Major McKenzie. And then as you make your way from Bloomington up through Van Dorn, southbound is slow from Finch down the DVP, southbound 400 Shepherd to the 401. Northbound side is making it just north of Finch, coming up towards Langstaff. And then you've got a nice drive north of there, including through Barrie and all those routes to the north of us. I'm Brenda Devine. More traffic in minutes on 107.5 Cool FM.
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13: Well, everybody loves butter tarts.
14: I saw. I would open air Dunlop. Okay, we were down there on Saturday.
13: Yeah, yeah.
14: And there was a girl with her boyfriend or whatever, you know, like cute, what, late 20s couple.
13: Yeah.
14: And she's got this knapsack, but it's on the front of her with her cat in it. She's walking around.
13: Really?
14: Like, it's like a little cat carrier with like his little, like, little... You know, like,
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14: Mesh, like, and then she opened it up and the cat's just sitting there, just walking. It's like, the baby Bjorns, but for cats.
13: Come on, Mr. Whiskers, we're going downtown.
14: Let's go to the Butter Tart Festival. Mr. Whiskers, let's butter tarts.
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0: That is Talking Time Machine on 107.5 Cool FM. It is Gio filling in for Amy this hour. Getting close to Kempen Fest. That is coming up in less than a month. And of course, one of the best things about Kempen Fest is the live music. And this year, the Pratt Homes Community Stage is making its return. And it is proudly sponsored by us here at 107.5 Cool FM. Last year, I had the opportunity to be on the community stage, do some emceeing for plenty of great local acts. And there's going to be no different this year. Plenty of great local performers as well at the Pratt Homes Community Stage at Kempen Fest. We're talking Salsa Beats, Barry Pride, All Seeing Eye, the Barry Music School, and so much more. Don't miss it. Kempen Fest happening from July 31st through August 3rd. The Pratt Homes Community Stage, proudly sponsored by us here at 107.5 Cool FM. Let's take a look at the roads one final time this evening. 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
1: We do have slow traffic on the northbound 404 Highway 7 to Major McKenzie, and then again, Bloomington up through Van Dorf, southbound from Finch down to the DVP, southbound 400, Shepherd to the 401, northbound side 407 up to approaching Langstaff, and that's about it. You're good through Barrie, both east and westbound on 26 and 90, and then you're good through the split and to the north of us as well. I'm Brenda Devine for traffic updates all day long. Follow us on X at Barrie 360 Alerts.
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It's 107.5 Cool FM. It is Gio. Good evening. Hey, coming up at 7 o'clock, we're going to count down your top 7 at 7. Count down your most requested songs of the day. We will find out if we have a new number 1 tonight on our top 7 at 7, or if Bruno Mars will continue to take the top spot. A brand new week. Let's see what it has in store for us. It's Ella Langley in Choosing Texas. It's on Cool FM. Just

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Playing Barrie's best mix from the traditional land of the Anishinaabe people. 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

0: Alex Warren, Fever Dream, song number 7 on our Top 7 at 7 tonight on 107.5 Cool FM. It is Gio. We're counting down your most requested songs of the day. We are going to find out if we have a new number 1 tonight. Your Monday edition. I have a good feeling that we might have a new number 1 on our Top 7 at 7. Let's find out, though. Let's get us there with song number 6 on Cool.
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Number 4.

0: Dean the Man. I need song number 4 on our top 7 at 7. It is Gio. We are counting down your most requested songs of the day. Before that, we had Charlotte Cardin, The Way We Touch It at number 5. And song number 6 was Taylor Swift, I Knew It, I Knew You. Olivia Dean got a couple shows coming up in August. August 4th and 5th at the Scotiabank Arena. We're getting closer and closer to that date. That also wraps up 30 minutes commercial free. Brought to you by Dr. Eric Smith at Barry Orthodontics. We've got song number 3 on our top 7 at 7 coming up next on Cool.
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0: Well, isn't this strange? Bruno Mars and I Just Might, song at number 3 tonight on our top 7 at 7 after many, many, many weeks of finding themselves in at number 1. Bruno Mars has now been pushed down to spot number 3. That means we're going to have a new number 1 tonight. Looking forward to seeing who finds their way in at number 1. But to get us there, here is song number 2.
1: Number 2. 2.

0: Wrecker, song number two on our top 7 at 7. He's getting ready to go on tour. His You Are the Reason tour will kick it off July 22nd in Mexico City. And he's going to have two shows here in Canada, one on September the 29th in Vancouver, and then another in Toronto on November the 16th. We've got a new number one tonight on our top 7 at 7. Let's find out who it is. Coming up next on Cool FM.
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0: A new one on our top 7 at 7 tonight. A new number 1, Olivia Dean and So Easy to Fall in Love, finally dethroning Bruno Mars's I Just Might for many, many months, sitting at the number 1 spot. We'll find out if she stays there tomorrow night when we count them down once again at 7 o'clock. 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